Daniel Powter Bad Day on Magic Radio. I'm Paul Hayes. 19th of August, it was this day in 1984 that George Michael was number one with Careless Whisper. And this day in 1990, do you remember Itsy Bitsy Teeny Weeny Yellow Polka Dot Bikini? The Timmy Mallet was number one, 1990. It's been a while since I've heard that, for sure. And today is Bill Clinton's birthday, and also John Deacon from Queen celebrating today. And it's World Photography Day.

together again on Magic Radio. It's Paul Hayes. Welcome along. 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Whether you're partial to a bit of Jesus Christ Superstar, maybe, or Phantom, or The Lion King, or just the most incredible soundtrack, isn't it? Or if you like something a bit more contemporary, like Six, Waitress, or Hamilton, we've got the songs for you. And this week, you'll hear even more tracks from The Greatest Showman after it was announced that it's going to open at the Theatre Royal, Drury Lane, next spring. So some exciting theatre news this week. 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

0: Emma and Matt Willis are joining Harriet on the Magic Radio Breakfast Show. That's all ahead of the new series of Love is Blind. And there's another chance to win a Samsung Galaxy Watch Ultra 2 on the Reflex. So be part of it. 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Harriet's here from 6. And I've got the Police and Lewis Capaldi coming up. And a great one from Scissor Sisters. All to come next. 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

0: Lovely to be with you this morning on Magic Radio, heading into the early hours of Wednesday morning. It's Paul Hayes and some quite heavy showers around Thursday and Friday, brightening up again for the weekend. And it is, of course, a lot cooler than it was last week. That's for sure. Not that that's difficult. And more of the best variety coming up for you very soon. If you can give me 20 minutes, I've got a really good NSYNC song coming up. You know, one of those songs that it comes on and it just makes your day and you get all excited and turn the radio up. It's one of those. That's on the way. Some Alicia Keys and Journey coming up.
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Robbie Williams, She's the One on Magic Radio. Good to be with you. It's Paul Hayes. And this week, Edinburgh Fringe Festival continues. That's on until the end of the month. And Ariana Grande continues her date at the O2 in London. Back there later on tonight with the Eternal Sunshine Tour. And she's there tomorrow as well for Thursday. And also tomorrow, GCSE results are out. So loads of luck if you're waiting on those.

You Two, With or Without You on Magic Radio, and it's Paul Hayes playing the best variety from the 80s to now, keeping you going through the night. It's good to be with you. And I don't know if you've changed when it comes to mealtime habits. They reckon there's a new modern day twist on meals now, with three quarters of us getting our inspiration from scrolling through online clips. Do you do that? I've literally been doing loads of it this week, actually. You see these amazing recipes that they put together, and then you save the video. And the only problem is, with a lot of them, you have to sign up to get the full recipe, don't you? Which I don't necessarily want to do. So then I just try and guess what they're doing. I have a look and think, oh, that looks like that, that looks like that. Then they put that in, and I just try and go from there. Inspiration, though, which is always good.

0: Soft Cell Tainted Love on Magic Radio. Paul Hayes with you. How you doing? Into Wednesday morning, halfway through the week, and Celine Dion begins her Paris residency in less than a month. It's just about 3 weeks away now, 12th of September, at the huge Paris La Défense Arena, and it all gets started on the 12th of September, and it runs through until 17th of October. 16 dates over 5 weeks, and she's added six extra shows to that. It's going to be absolutely huge, isn't it? A massive comeback, and it'll be incredible to see her on stage on the 12th of September. We've got some Celine Dion coming up, one of the songs that I'm pretty sure is going to be on her set list for those gigs. The Power of Love, Maroon 5 and Queen all to come.
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0: It's the early hours of Wednesday morning on Magic Radio. It's Paul Hayes with you and Emma and Matt Willis joining Harriet for breakfast later this morning, all ahead of the brand new series of Love is Blind. And there's another chance to win a Samsung Galaxy Watch Ultra 2 on the Reflex with Harriet. So make Magic Radio breakfast your first choice later this morning from 6. And I've got more of the best variety coming up. We go non-stop for a whole hour with one of the best ever Backstreet Boys songs, Kings of Leon, and a Lionel Richie ballad. Magic
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Westlife, World of Our Own on Magic Radio. Good to be with you. Early breakfast show for Wednesday morning. It's Paul Hayes, 19th of August today. Edinburgh Fringe Festival continues through until the end of the month. And Ariana Grande back at the O2 in London later tonight. The Eternal Sunshine Tour. She's there tonight and tomorrow. And good luck if you're waiting on GCSE. The result's going to be out tomorrow. So if that's you or somebody in the family, hope that goes really well tomorrow. And welcome to Early Breakfast with Whitney Houston. Coming up is Rick Astley. We're not-

Love on Magic Radio. It's not often you get a song where the backing vocals are really picked out as a highlight, but it was with that, wasn't it, with the amazing Chaka Khan. How you doing? It's Paul Hayes, early breakfast show for Wednesday morning. It's day 231 of the year. There are 134 left. I think it's going super fast this year, don't you? And Bill Clinton's birthday today, and John Deacon, the bass player from Queen, also celebrating, and it's World Photography Day today.

0: Holding Out for a Hero, Bonnie Tyler on Magic Radio. Early breakfast show, it's Wednesday morning, good to be with you. And later this morning, Emma and Matt Willis are joining Harriet for breakfast. That's all ahead of the new series of Love is Blind. And there's another chance to win a Samsung Galaxy Watch Ultra 2 on the Reflex. And, of course, Harriet will get the No Repeat Workday started later with the non-stop 9 o'clock. It's an hour of back-to-back music to really get your day going. Make Magic Radio your first choice later this morning from 6. And it's Harriet Scott all this week. I've got Shania Twain coming up and Top Loaders Dancing in the Moonlight and a really uplifting 80s one from Yaz.
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15: The best variety from

0: cooler today and, well, for the next few days, actually. It looks like there could be some heavy showers around as well, Thursday and Friday. Have you had any rain yet? Because I think it depends on very much where you are. South and southeast, maybe not so much, if any, but certainly other places that are getting some rain. It's so nice to see and to hear the rain again on the window. We did have a little bit over the last couple of days, and looks like there could be a bit more to come over the next few days as well. It's lovely to be with you this morning on Magic Radio. Welcome, early breakfast show, and if you can give me 20 minutes, I've got Ed Sheeran and Pink coming up, and a really great 80s one from Tears for Fears all next. Magic
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Pink, Who Knew on Magic Radio, early breakfast show. It's Wednesday morning. How are you doing? I'm Paul Hayes. Grace played Tears of Fears just a moment ago as well, one of their big 80s ones. And well, there's a new football takeover story doing the rounds this week. This one's got a bit of a twist, actually. Kurt Smith from Tears of Fears apparently is putting money into his boyhood club, Bath City. So he's hoping to do a Wrexham with this, which is now officially a phrase, by the way, and that helped them climb from the National League South all the way into the Football League. So that's going to be another exciting one. There's got to be a TV show ready for that, isn't there? So Cher coming up. Here's Elton John on Magic Radio.

It's Miles Smith. Nice to meet you on Magic Radio as we get into Wednesday morning. Maybe you're up early, maybe the alarm's just gone off, or you're coming towards the end of a night shift. Lovely to be with you this morning. And at the other end of the day, evenings on Magic Radio this week start with the perfect playlist. It's Delta Goodrum joining Dan to pick her favourite five songs this week. And then the Queen of Mellow Magic is back from 8, Lynn Parsons, with 4 hours of timeless and relaxing classics. The perfect soundtrack to chill out to tonight.

0: Baby Baby on Magic Radio. Early breakfast show is Paul Hayes. Morning, welcome. Hope your week's going really well. And later this morning, coming up at 6, Emma and Matt Willis joining Harriet for breakfast today. That's all ahead of the new series of Love is Blind. And there's another chance to win a Samsung Galaxy Watch Ultra 2 on the Reflex. And Harriet will start the No Repeat Workday later with the non-stop 9 o'clock. It's an hour of back-to-back music to get you into the day. 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Harriet is back from 6 this morning. Stay with us. I've got Cutting Crew coming up, Plan B, and one of the best from Destiny's Child, all to come before 6. Magic Radio.
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0: Morning, it's Magic Radio, early breakfast show for Wednesday morning, 19th of August today. It's at National Photography Day. Edinburgh Festival continues, the Fringe is still on, and Ariana Grande back at the O2 in London later tonight as well. Whatever you're doing, have a really good day and stay with us on Magic Radio. Emma and Matt Willis joining Harriet for breakfast today, all ahead of the new series of Love is Blind, and there's another chance to win a Samsung Galaxy Watch Ultra 2 on the Reflex. Harriet is on the way. Have a really good day.
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17: The top stories this hour. Three members of the same family have died after getting into trouble in the sea in West Sussex. The bodies of a man, woman and teenage girl were pulled from the water at Shoreham after a major search operation was put in place yesterday afternoon. A younger girl's in a critical condition in hospital. Chief Superintendent James Collis is from Sussex Police.
18: I know this incident will have had a profound effect on the community, and inquiries are ongoing to understand the full details. At this point, we believe all four entered the water from the land for a swim and sadly got into difficulty.
17: A trial is underway in the US accusing Meta of deliberately making Facebook and Instagram addictive to children. Four American states are seeking billions of dollars in damages, as well as big changes to how the tech giant runs its platforms. Meta is arguing that it works tirelessly to keep young people safe. The Queen's spoken about an emotional visit to a cancer support centre days before the King's diagnosis was made public.
19: That was quite difficult. I almost said something, but you know, I felt that it wasn't the time to say. Looked at everybody who was suffering and all the relations, and I think it made me realise even more how important these places were.
17: Camilla, who's been the president of Maggie since 2008, visited in January 2024. She says she was longing to let it out, but obviously couldn't. His Majesty is still receiving treatment for an undisclosed form of the disease. Every Rough sleeper in England's being promised accommodation by Christmas. The government's pledging over £100 million with an estimated 4,500 people sleeping rough on a single night. And the ZZ Top drummer Frank Beard has died at the age of 77 while in hospice care at his ranch in Texas. The band he was part of for six decades say they'll keep on keeping on as he had wished. The rock trio sold more than 50 million records and had six singles that reached number one.
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17: Sunny spells and scattered showers today. Heavy showers in the north, drier in the south. Highs are 24. That's the latest. I'm Maria Greenwood.
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Well, what do you know? It's Wednesday morning already. It'll be the weekend before you know it, guys. Hello, welcome along. It's Magic Radio Breakfast. I'm Harriet Scott. Great tunes for you this morning. As you know, there will be. We're also going to let you know how you can win big on Friday, and that day is inching ever closer. So talking of great tunes, how about this for a bit of Wednesday energy? Here are the Spice Girls.

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0: This is a great song, isn't it? I love her. It's Ella Henderson on Magic Radio Breakfast with me, Harriet Scott. Gok is on his holidays. He's back in a couple of weeks. Harry Judd's here on Friday. Until then, kiddo, it's you and me. Make me a winner. Upgrade your summer. Now, this Friday, you could win a massive £650,000, live the high life, say goodbye to, I don't know, standing for hours at concerts. 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

0: Well, hi there. It's Ace of Base and The Sign. 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
0: Well, the air is slightly damper this morning. You may well have had rain this morning. My frizziness of my hair tells me there's a little dampness in the air. So I'm not complaining. I know yesterday I said I wanted some rain. Would you like a wake-up track? Would you like one from Jamelia? Of course you would. Last spotted actually at the Mighty Hoopla Sydney version. I love her. She's brilliant. She recorded homemade demo tapes using a simple karaoke machine back home because that is how we did it back in the day. Here she is with the absolutely brilliant superstar. Enjoy this.

0: Scott.
1: Well, at least I can take water my garden off of my to-do list for today with a tiny little watering can. Don't worry, I wasn't using a hose. And actually, talking of to-do lists, that is a theme this morning for my 1 minute of wisdom, which will be on the way shortly for you. And also brilliant tunes. We play you the best variety from the 80s to now with Olivia Dean. So Easy. That's a great tune. A classic from Diana Ross, written for her by the Bee Gees, and also a massive, massive song from Aerosmith. That is all on the way for you shortly.

0: Breakfast.
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19: From now in Cheltenham, for the A40 London Road, it's been closed following a burst water main to the A435 Cirencester Road and the Old Bath Road. And in Wiltshire, overrunning roadworks are still closing the A36 Wilton Road between the St Paul's roundabout at Salisbury and the St Peter Fugglestone roundabout in Wilton. And problems in Lincolnshire this morning for the A52, that's now blocked following this morning's accident at Haseby. And in North Yorkshire, the A172 remains closed northbound following this morning's accident between the A19 at Cleveland Tontine and the Thusk turnoff.

0: It's that upturn at the end. It's like, oh, they know what they're doing, don't they? It's Aerosmith. And I don't want to miss a thing. Well, then don't stick around. It's Magic Radio Breakfast. I'm Harriet Scott. We got a gawk on his holidays. It's okay. He's allowed a holiday. Harry Judd is with us on a Friday, as he always is. Until then, it's just me. Would you like another 1 minute wisdom? You know you would. All right. Breathe in. And breathe out. This one is about to-do lists. We've all got to-do lists, right? Want me to share you some of mine? Reply to builder. Came home, bit of a hole in the wall. I didn't ask too many questions. Book car in to get light fixed. Kids, dentist, water reading. You know, it's just stuff, the stuff that has to be done to move life forward. And none of it's any fun. Producer Harry and I were talking about naming it something different yesterday. So instead of like the to-do list, Felix is back today. Welcome back, Felix. You say, how about calling it the get-to-do list? How lucky am I that I get to book my kid's dentist appointment? That's incredible. Harry, you said that you might call it your mountain list.
1: Yeah.
0: Because it's like
1: climbing up the mountain.
0: Climbing up the mountain. Have you booked to renew your passport yet? You didn't do that yesterday. Right, so think of all those things that is on a to-do list, and if it's slightly winding you up, rename the list. I renamed mine, but I'm going to tell you what it is, but I don't like it. I put time limit, which is actually a bit stressful, but that's because there's a creative project that I would like to finish, and so I just thought, okay, put this as time limit, because I don't know, because then you have to tick off these things and give yourself a time limit to do it. It's rubbish. I don't like it. You could call it the winning list, right? You could call it your main character energy list. Whatever it is, you know, those things you've got to do to get through the day, I would say rename it rather than a to-do list. I quite like get to-do list. But I can't be bothered to do a water reading. But maybe if I think, hey, how lucky am I that I get to go and even figure out where that meter is? I can't wait. I get to do that later. What are you going to do?

0: good as that. Eric Carmen and Hungry Eyes. Hello there. It's Magic Radio Breakfast. I'm Harriet Scott. And on the way, your daily double dose. Two stories from around the world that you absolutely need to know about. One of them is a lesson in pronunciation. And the rumour mill has churned out some more James Bond gossip. You're going to have to wait until after seven to find out about that. And we'll let you know how you could grab yourself £650,000 by the end of the week. And where are we? Wednesday. The end of the week is nigh. If Gok was here, he'd be saying, oh, it's nearly the weekend. Sort of. We've also got great tunes on the way from Crowded House, Michael Jackson, and a great track from the Sugar Babes, which will take you right back to Love Actually. Magic
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17: The top stories this hour. A couple and their teenage daughter have died after getting into difficulty in the sea at Shoreham off the Sussex coast. A younger girl who was also pulled from the water is fighting for her life. A major search operation was put in place when the alarm was raised yesterday afternoon. Chief Superintendent James Collis of Sussex Police has given this update.
18: 3 people, a man, a woman and a teenage girl, were sadly confirmed deceased. A younger girl has been taken to hospital and is in critical condition. We can confirm all 4 people were from the same family.
17: The Prime Minister hopes to help rough sleepers in England get into accommodation by Christmas. Andy Burnham wants to repeat the efforts last seen during the COVID-19 pandemic when homeless people were moved to emergency accommodation. Shelters calling it a game changer. The Queen's revealed visiting a cancer centre just days before the King's diagnosis was quite difficult. Her Majesty, who's been the president of Maggie since 2008, went to the unit in January 2024. A few days later, Charles announced he had an undisclosed form of the disease, which he's still receiving treatment for. Camilla says the visit gave her a new perspective.
19: I was just longing to let it out, but obviously I couldn't. You know, I didn't want to pry too deeply, yeah. But you know, normally when I went in, I was just talking to them. But I don't know, I felt it was much more deep.
17: A trial is underway in the US accusing Meta of deliberately making Facebook and Instagram addictive to children. Four American states are seeking billions of dollars in damages as well as fundamental changes to how the tech giant runs its platforms. Meta's arguing it works tirelessly to keep young people safe. And London's ultra-low emission zones have been linked to improved lung health in children. The Mayor of London says it was a tough decision to bring in the change, but he wanted to take action on health.
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17: Sunny spells and scattered showers today. Heavy showers in the north, drier in the south. Highs are 24. That's the latest. I'm Maria Greenwood.
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1: 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Keep

It's Wednesday morning, Magic Radio Breakfast. I don't need to tell you that, but I do need to tell you a couple of things because it's time for the Daily Double Dose, two stories from around the world that you definitely, most definitely need to know about. A quick warning, this first story might give you flashbacks to being forced to read out in class, not knowing how to pronounce a word and everyone laughing at you. Sounds like a bad dream. If that was you, you are not alone. A new survey has revealed the words that Brits most commonly mispronounce. All this is now an accident waiting to happen, isn't it? All right, it's okay, you can laugh. Amongst the results are our usual contenders. Quinoa, not quinoa. I would have absolutely said quinoa until I was corrected otherwise. Gnocchi, of course, and phenomenon. You just got to attempt these words nice and slowly or just say it really quickly with confidence, as well as charcuterie. I mean, who walks around talking about charcuterie? It's just a bit of spam, isn't it? Aesthetic. I know how to say it. I couldn't spell that. And hyperbole. I never use that word because I don't know where the emphasis is and I also don't really know what that means. Probably the most difficult word on the list is okay, it's acai, but it's spelled, I think it's spelled acai. But I'm lucky that I work with younger people who do inform me of these new things. So it's acai. Also, okay, I used to think it was a poke bowl, not a poke bowl. Because how are you supposed to keep up on these things? The survey's also solved one of life's biggest mysteries, whether those little videos you send to your friends on WhatsApp are called GIFs or GIFs. Well, it's a GIF. Also, we have trouble saying Worcestershire. Of course we do. A brewery. Specific. And also, espresso. A lot of people get worked up because it's not espresso, it's espresso, but equally, life's short. Do what you want. Okay, there have been many rumours of who's going to be the next James Bond. They've got big shoes to fill, haven't they? Papers have been saying the following are in the running to play James Bond. Jacob Elordi, you know, him from Wuthering Heights and Saltburn, that would be good. Aaron Taylor-Johnson, still in the mix there. And newlywed Callum Turner, recently married, of course, to Dua Lipa. They could be a 007 power couple. Dua sings the theme tune and Callum is Bond. She could have a cameo as well, like Madonna did. I think that's a great pitch to Amazon. In a recent interview, Callum seems to swerve the Bond question. I don't know anything, so I can't comment. He says, there's nothing for me to comment on. Well, any good journalist worth their salt would turn that into a massive story, because that's not a no, guys. That is not a no. When told by the interview that he'd make a good Bond, Callum Turner replied, I appreciate that. I mean, that's as good as an admission for me. I say, let's start the rumour mill fully right here on Magic Breakfast that it's Callum Turner. The film is scheduled to be released in 2028, so only time will tell. If you want to be the next Bond, maybe they haven't made a decision yet. You've got to fight Callum Turner in the playground for that one.

0: Quarter past seven, it's Magic Radio Breakfast. Maybe you've had some rain overnight. I mean, I know that a lot of the country has had little splatterings of rain over the last few days. I didn't see it happen, but I feel the moisture in the air. And let me tell you, my hair would show you that there's definitely a lot of moisture in the air this morning. But that's fine. I'm not complaining. Make me
1: a winner. Upgrade your summer.
0: You know what? If I won a whole load of money, it'd be nice to have a personal hairdresser every day. Just get that blow-dried look and a chef. Yeah, okay, all right, I'd need to win a lot of money. You could. £650,000 is a fabulous amount of money to win, and it could be yours by Friday. Our latest winner, Craig, couldn't believe it when he got the call.
2: Oh, my God. Are you serious? You just changed my life.
0: Good. We're glad about that, Craig. 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How would you react? 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
7: Lonkies in Devon this morning hang out of Plymouth, Ashed East on the A38. An overturned vehicle has closed the carriageway from Ivy Bridge towards Rangerton Cross. And in Wiltshire, problems heading down to Salisbury as the A36 Wilton Road is closed as overnight works have overrun there around the Devizes Road and St Paul's roundabout. In Cheltenham, following a burst water main, the A40 London Road is closed around the Cirencester Road. And slow in Staffordshire, heading into Staunton, Ashed South on the A449 Wolverhampton Road. That's partially blocked approaching the Stew Pony Lights. We'll be right back.

into him the other day, right here at Magic Towers. He's on our sister station, Magic Soul, with his Soul Summer Lunch Break. He's here from 1. And you can listen to that. Oh, yes, you can. You can download our app, which is the Rayo app, which you can download for free and listen to all of our sister stations. I'm Harriet Scott. This is Magic Radio Breakfast. I am test driving a car later on today. And, I've got one to sell, right? It's already confusing me. I've got one to sell. I'm test driving another one. There's problems with my existing car that I need to sort out. There's all kinds of discrepancies and things like that, right? Right, but it's all going to be fine. But I'm getting my dad to walk me step by step through this process. And I am a 54-year-old woman, and there's many things that I can achieve. I managed to sort out, you know, mortgages and things like that. But this is beyond... You know, I just think I'm just going to get stuffed for selling it, stuffed for buying it. I don't know. And then I've also asked ChatGPT, right, which questions am I going to ask? I got a list of things from my dad about which questions to ask. So I'll be doing that later with a straight face, like I think I know what I'm doing. So I want to know, what do you still need help with? I need your age, right? I don't mind telling you my age, and I still need help with this situation. So how old are you, and what do you still need help with? It also works the other way. My 16-year-old, when I'm trying to take a selfie on holiday, he's like, oh, God, Mom, you know, that withering way they talk to you, like you've never achieved a thing in your life. And he presses a button, and he's like, there, now you can get the mountains in. I'm like, oh, right, yep, yeah, okay, that makes sense. So what do you still need help with? You can WhatsApp me or leave me a voice note if you're over 16 and you know everything about social media. 03444 777

0: don't know if it's a South American thing, but you'd put Ricky Martin and Shakira, and they know how to party, don't they? It is Magic Radio Breakfast. I'm Harriet Scott. We want to know, what do you still need help with? And ideally, we'd like an age. I am 54. I'm proud about that. It's absolutely fine. My dad is helping me go and kick the tyres of a new car. I mean, he's not going to come with me. I would like him to. He lives a bit far away. That'll be the next step. I don't know what questions to ask. I'm absolutely faking it. Lorraine in Epsom, I'm 48. And my dad, a retired accountant, still does my tax return. That is absolutely fair enough. She said, I tried to do it once because he was on holiday and ended up getting so confused. Yeah, that too. I nod through those meetings as well and don't understand them. Daniela, the printer, they never work. But my son is like the printer whisperer. Never let him leave home, Daniela. Give us a WhatsApp on 03 444 777 888 and tell us, what do you still need help with? Also, that is the same number to call for The Reflex. It is the UK's hardest quiz. 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
17: Looking very slow now in Northampton, edged west on the A45 London Road. It's partially blocked from the Barnes Meadow interchange towards the Queen Eleanor roundabout. And queues now have over 2 miles, edged south on the M23. A breakdown has closed lane one between the M25 and junction 9 for Gatwick Airport. Long queues in Devon this morning, edged east on the A38 out of Plymouth. An overturned vehicle still partially blocking the carriageway between Ivy Bridge and Rangerton Cross. And another busy morning in the New Forest around that closure, the A31, still closed, the M27 and Ringwood.

0: It's the Human League and Don't You Want Me? It's Magic Radio Breakfast. How you doing? Okay, it is time for the toughest game on the radio. It is the Reflex, powered by the Samsung Galaxy Watch Ultra 2. Thanks to their brilliant new battery, you can go further and stay connected for longer, which is why we're giving you an extra chance to win. So we've got this morning's contestant ready to go. We'll speak to her in just a second. But we want you to power on through further, like the Galaxy Watch Ultra 2 battery, because there will be another chance to play on Home Time tonight with Tom and Kat. And if you've seen their socials recently, I adore Kat. She wasn't very good at the Reflex. I wouldn't be very good either. But let's see how Jade does. Hello, Jade.
1: Hello, good morning.
0: How are you doing?
1: I'm good, how are you?
0: All right, what's today hold for you in Bromley?
1: We have Alfie's 9th birthday. My son is in the car with me.
0: Today?
1: Today, that's why we're calling. We play every morning, but because it's his birthday, so we could call in.
0: Happy birthday, Alfie!
1: Did you hear that? Happy birthday.
2: Thank you, Harriet.
0: Oh, Alfie, my absolute pleasure.
1: Sorry, that's Bertie in the background.
0: Hello, Bertie. I believe Bertie's 5.
1: He is, yeah.
0: It's not my birthday. But Jade, no, not Jade, Alfie, my birthday's in January. Maybe we can get you on then and you can wish me happy birthday.
1: Is that, yep, Harriet's birthday's in January, okay? Harriet.
0: No, I love it.
1: This
0: is great. Okay, Jade, let's play the Reflex. It's 10 seconds to name 5 things. They all have to begin with the same letter. No time to think, just answer with a Reflex. I don't mind the noise, but I hope that you can hear me.
1: I've just stood outside the car because they want to listen on the radio.
0: Okay, this is perfect. All right, so Jade, can you hear me in Bromley?
1: I can.
0: I should give you a letter first, actually, shouldn't I? I'm getting distracted. Okay, the letter of the day is E for echo, Jade.
1: Yep.
0: Okay, all right, can you hear me?
1: I can.
0: Think E and let's go. Body part.
1: Is.
0: Film.
1: Elmer.
0: Singer.
1: Ellie Goulding.
0: Gemstone.
1: Emerald.
0: Yeah, you were really good. You were actually excellent. Ellie Goulding, really quick. And Emerald, with the last one would have been Fish, which I think is a bit of a stinker, actually.
1: I wouldn't have got that, I don't think.
0: No,
1: oh,
0: I was...
1: Eel.
0: Yes, eel, exactly.
1: An eel.
0: Exactly.
1: I would have.
0: Oh, but listen, you were brilliant, and I hope that Alfie has an incredible birthday.
1: Thank you so much.
0: All right, you did yourself proud, Jade.
1: Thank you, have a nice day.
0: And you, bye-bye.

green. Your black, white, beige, Chola descent. You're Lebanese, you're Orient. Whether life's disabilities left you outcast, but leader teased. Rejoice and love yourself today, cause baby, you were born this way.

0: It's rapidly approaching 8 o'clock. Thank you for letting us be a part of your morning. It's Magic Radio Breakfast. I'm Harry Scott. Gok is on his holidays. On Friday, we have Harry Judd, and in fact, all next week. Delighted to be with you solo this morning. Actually, I say solo, that's not entirely true, because after 8, the very lovely Matt and Emma Willis will be on the show talking about the brand new series of Love is Blind UK. Oh my God, it's good. I've seen a couple of preview episodes. Series 3 starts tonight on Netflix. Obviously, we will have to squeeze in a few questions to Emma about Strictly, because she is one of the brand new hosts. You'll also have the chance to change your life by winning £650,000 by the end of the week. And you want good tunes? You've come to the right place. Pink and Take That on the way.
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15: The top stories this hour. Three members of the same family have died after getting into trouble in the sea in West Sussex. The bodies of a man, woman and teenage girl were pulled from the water at Shoreham after a major search operation was put in place yesterday afternoon. A younger girl's in a critical condition in hospital. Chief Superintendent James Collis is from Sussex Police.
16: We believe all four entered the water for a swim and sadly got into difficulty. Our partners have completed an extensive search of the water and we are not searching for anyone else.
15: The rate to which prices are rising hit 2.9% in July, the fastest pace in 4 months. Data from the Office for National Statistics shows that's up from June's figure of 2.6%. Experts say a surge in energy bills because of the Middle East conflict is largely behind the rise. The Queen spoken about an emotional visit to a cancer support centre days before the King's diagnosis was made public.
17: That was quite difficult. I almost said something, but you know, I felt that it wasn't the time to say. Looked at everybody who was suffering and all the relations, and I think it made me realise even more how important these places were.
15: Camilla, who's been the president of Maggie since 2008, visited in January 2024. She says she was longing to let it out, but obviously couldn't. His Majesty is still receiving treatment for an undisclosed form of the disease. Every rough sleeper in England is being promised help to get accommodation by Christmas. The government's pledging over £100 million, but there's no defined duration as to how long local authorities might be expected to take people in for. And the famous Harland and Wolff cranes in Belfast will undergo a £3.1 million renovation after more than 20 years of disuse. Known as Samson and Goliath, their owners, Navantia UK, say they'll be at their busiest for many years.
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15: Sunny spells and scattered showers today. Heavy showers in the north, drier in the south. Highs are 24. That's the latest. I'm Maria Greenwood.
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0: What more do we need? We've got to take that. We've got a nice cup of tea. We're being promised meaningful rainfall today. I mean, it's all good. It's Magic Radio Breakfast. I'm Harriet Scott. And I want to know from you this morning, what do you still need help with? I am a 54-year-old female, and I don't mean to be sexist about this. There are plenty of women, of course, who know an awful lot about cars, but I'm getting my dad to walk me step by step through buying a new car because, I don't know, it's beyond me. Dean in Swindon, my son always laughs at me because I can never remember how to take a screenshot, and then he grabs my phone and does it so easily. It's like magic. I know it is to them. And they look at us, don't they? Like we've never figured out anything in our lives, that we didn't figure out how to use a baby seat when they were born, like we're absolute... Anyway, Dale says, I had to get my neighbour round to remove a spider from the bath. I'm a 43-year-old, 6'4" man. And this is what we're talking about, Dale. And Emma's in Berkshire. Good morning, Emma.
1: Hello, how are you?
0: Hi, bright and cheerful. How are you?
1: I'm really good, thank you. How are you?
0: Nice, excellent. Tell me, what do you need help with, Emma? Do you mind divulging your age?
1: I am 37, and I've been driving for around 17 years now. I've had various cars over the years, but I've never actually had to go and do the whole look at a car and buy it. My dad has done all of them for me. He just appears with my new vehicle. He also maintains them vehicles, and he takes them. I've got three vehicles in my family, and he will take all of them every year for their MOTs.
0: Oh, can I borrow him? I mean, my dad's amazing. My dad lives in Cheltenham and he's amazing. But he is walking me step by step through this process. I'm test driving a car. I don't know. What am I going to do? Kick the tyres? I have no questions.
1: I wouldn't know what to do either. My dad, I mean, that's just vehicles. He runs my life. He's fantastic. Best dad ever.
0: This is absolutely brilliant. Emma, thank you so much.
1: Thank you. Take care. You have a good day.
0: Have a brilliant day. We'll have more of these, please. How old are you? And what do you still require help with? 03444777888. Shout out to Emma's dad and my own, of course.

0: beautiful.
1: It's Pink and A Million Dreams. Phil Collins on the way. All Saints, Pure Shores. So many great tunes. It is the best variety from the 80s to now. And also on the show, coming up, Matt and Emma Willis, they are hosting the brand new series, as they have from the start, the UK version of Love is Blind, and that's on Netflix tonight. They're coming in to chat about that. Emma, obviously also part of the new Strictly presenting lineup, so we'll have to talk to her about that too.
2: Upgrade your summer.
1: Okay, how would you feel if you won yourself £650,000? 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
13: Extremely slow in North Yorkshire on the A1, although the carriageway has reopened after it's blocked due to an accident between junction 57 for Darlington and 58 for Durham. However, still long queues anti-clockwise on the M25. That is still partially blocked, approaching junction 25 for Enfield, with long queues southbound on the M23 towards a breakdown closing lane 1, just prior to Gatwick Airport at junction 9. And queues in Devon this morning heading out of Plymouth as you're east on the A38. An overturned vehicle still closing a lane between Ivy Bridge and Rangerton Cross. That's the latest. I'm Louisa Gale.

0: It's Magic Breakfast. I don't know the best way to introduce you, because if it was like a wedding invitation, you might go Emma and Matt Willis, right? Are we doing Mr. and Mrs.? But I want to put your name first, because let's do ladies first.
1: Yeah.
0: So let's do that.
1: Yeah.
0: It's Emma and Matt Willis. Welcome to the show.
2: Thank you very much. Good to be here.
1: See, that's like modern times, isn't it? Because normally it's Mr. and Mrs. Matt Willis.
0: Yeah.
2: Is it really? Is that a formal way?
1: It's a thing, isn't it?
0: Yeah, it's what she's had to live with.
2: I'm now Emma and Emma's husband.
1: Oh.
2: So I'm okay with that.
1: Are you all right with that?
2: Yeah, I am.
1: He's a modern man.
2: I'm a modern man.
0: I'm sure you are. It's great to have you on the show. I'm excited about the brand new series of Love is Blind.
2: Yeah, man.
1: Yes.
0: Third series.
1: First 8 episodes drop today.
0: Yes.
2: Yeah.
1: It's such a fun series, hasn't
2: it? It's a goodie.
1: Yeah.
2: It's a goodie.
1: We say that every year, though. It's a goodie.
0: Well,
1: but it really is.
0: I've been lucky enough to see a sneak preview of a couple of them. So at what point do you guys get involved in that? Do you see the ones that don't make it?
2: Well, we meet everyone just before they go in, and then we don't see them again until the retreats when they're coupled up.
0: Okay.
2: And they're all engaged. So we don't see them till then. So we kind of miss that whole process, which is a shame, really, because we love watching it.
0: Do you call it ever between you? Do you think, right, these two?
1: Well, we kind of learned very quickly, didn't we, on series one, because we kind of turned up before we'd met them, kind of had all their pictures, read all their briefs, and we were like, oh, they would look good together. And then we quickly went, it's not about how they look together, because
2: they don't see each other, they fall in love
1: without seeing anybody. And even when the show started, though, because we don't actually watch any of it until June, and it comes out in August.
0: Yeah.
1: So we kind of know what's happened, but we don't know the ins and outs of everything.
2: No.
1: So we're kind of playing along as well, like the viewers do. We just do it a little bit earlier. And we do kind of go, oh, yeah, they would be. I think it's going to be them. And it's never right. We get it wrong every time, don't we?
2: We've never been right.
1: From the initial stages, we've never been right.
0: That's very honest.
1: Yeah.
2: Yeah.
0: Like I say, I'm going to do this without spoilers. There's a couple that at the moment seem to be getting on well.
1: Yeah.
2: Yeah.
0: And I'm like, yes, I'm very happy for them.
1: Yeah.
0: That's lovely. To me, I'm like, tick, done, good. And then there's others, and you think, oh, please don't make that choice, because we can see what they look like and we can see their characters a bit more. And you think, don't make that choice. That person is so much better for you. So you do find yourself getting very, very invested in it.
1: You do. You do get drawn in, don't you?
2: You really do find yourself
1: shouting at the telly. And not to give anything away, because some people might not have watched all of it yet, we do have a couple of love triangles that kind of
2: go on. It's great telly.
0: Yeah, it is great.
2: You know, as much as you don't want it to happen, because you're like, oh, no, you're also a bit like, oh, great.
0: Yeah.
2: So it's a mix.
1: You must remember these are human beings.
2: Yeah.
0: This is true.
2: This is their real life.
1: This is their potential wedding.
0: On that, I was watching and my 16-year-old came in and it flashed up one of the contestants is a teacher. And my son was like, well, he can never go back to school after this.
2: Because
0: he was
2: just I didn't even think about that.
0: This is 16-year-old's mentality thinking, sir would get rinsed, you know,
2: the minute he goes back.
0: So people, there is their real lives.
1: Yeah.
0: And, you know, good luck to them. Would you have done a show like this?
1: No.
2: No, I don't think I would.
1: I think it's quite hard to even wonder or imagine that, because we've been together for such a long time that's such a long time. We met when you went out and met people.
0: Yes.
1: So the world of online dating, that was never a thing that we kind of had to go through. Kind of see how unbearable through friends online dating can be or has been for them.
0: Oh, I've
1: seen
0: it.
1: So I kind of think, oh, well, actually, maybe you would do that because...
2: Yes. Yeah.
1: It might just weed out all the, I was going to say rubbish.
0: Yeah.
1: But I mean, all the pointless exercises that you might go on with online dating.
0: This is really an impossible question for each of you to answer, but good luck, Matt. Would you, if you went on a show like this, do you think you would have been together purely on having those deep connections and conversations without seeing what each other looked like? I mean, obviously, you'd both have been pleasantly surprised.
1: Yeah, Matt.
0: But yeah.
2: I think we would have. I think one of the biggest things, right, is what we notice is your moral have to be the same. I think that's something which is sometimes a bit overlooked, but I think when people are matching up on like what they want from life and who they are as people and what matters to them, I think that's a big bonus. And I think we match on that, which is why we're still married.
1: We've been asked this question before and I always go, absolutely, because he's the most charismatic man you could ever meet, and that a lot of that is what drew me to him originally anyway. And he always goes, well, I don't know. And I'm like, what?
2: Not only because I say the wrong thing. Like, I would end up putting my foot in it because I think something's fun and they take it the wrong way.
0: Yeah.
2: You know, when you're with someone, you can say something, a little wink and a nudge, you know, but you can't wink and nudge. Yes. So you're like, oh, did you take that seriously? Which I think I would
0: Oh, you mean if you couldn't see each other?
2: Yeah, you can't see each other. I think slightly nuanced maybe wouldn't work for me.
0: Yeah.
2: A terrible sense of humour. So I don't know if it would go down
0: very
2: well.
0: You haven't. You've got a great sense
2: of humour. Okay, good.
0: Matt and Emma Willis, our guests on Magic Breakfast this morning. Please stay there. A bit more chat about the new series of Love is Blind UK. And Emma, while you're here, come on, we have to ask you about Strictly. All that on the way for you right here on Magic.

0: Maroon 5 and Memories. It's 25 to 9. Hi there. It's Magic Radio Breakfast. I'm Harriet Scott. So, evenings on Magic Radio start with the perfect playlist after home time. And this week, Delta Goodrum is joining Dan to pick her five favourite songs. That's from 7 o'clock tonight. Delta, of course, as part of the lineup for the brand new Strictly, which starts very soon. We've got Matt and Emma Willis on the show this morning talking about the new series of Love is Blind, but obviously Emma is part of the Strictly lineup, brand new presenting team. So, we'll talk to her a bit about that. More from them coming up. Mellow Magic tonight from 8 with luscious Lynn Parsons. 4 hours of timeless, relaxing classics. I've had a little sneak peek. Lynn's kicking off tonight's show with Toni Braxton and a bit of Simply Red as well. So coming up, as I say, more from Matt and Emma Willis and brilliant tunes this morning from Alex Warren, a bit of Whitney and the Backstreet Boys coming up next. Magic Radio.
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9: Radio. Slenang, Cumbria, Ashford North on the M6. An accident partially blocking the carriageway just after Carlisle at junction 43. And still a length of delays anti-clockwise on the M25 from the M11 towards this morning's accident. Still closing lane 4 just before junction 25 for Enfield. Long queues in Guildford, Ashford South on the A3. An accident partially blocking the carriageway between the Dennis roundabout and Cathedral Turn. And staying in Surrey, long queues now hanging to Gatwick on the M23, an accident partially blocking the carriageway just prior to the South Terminal roundabout.

0: It's the Backstreet Boys on Magic Radio Breakfast with me, Harriet Scott, and the fabulous Matt and Emma Willis are here with us this morning chatting about the brand new series 3 of Love is Blind UK on Netflix.
1: What is the one piece of advice that you guys would give somebody as they are walking up to the altar? Because you know, you have been married for a long time, and that's wonderful.
2: God.
1: Yes. I mean, no pressure.
2: I mean, we get asked for marriage advice occasionally, and it's like, I have no idea. You know, like, I mean, really, I probably should.
3: Communication.
2: Yeah, I think
3: communication is key.
2: All those things
3: that
2: you
3: hear. And a good sense of humour.
2: Yeah, all those things you hear about never going to bed on an argument and stuff, they're really true, you know.
0: Is it about stacking the dishwasher and bins as well?
2: It's a little bit of that. Yeah. You know, the simple thing goes a long way sometimes.
3: Because you both teamwork.
2: And also doing it without having to be told to do it. Which is a thing I'm trying to learn to do.
1: You got me on your case. Yeah.
3: I was
1: going to
3: say, has that just come out of your mouth?
2: But also, sometimes I want to kind of get a like a gold star board in our house, because sometimes I do them and I'm like, no one's noticed I've done this. If I don't tell anyone, then no one
3: but
2: will ever know.
3: Why should we notice?
2: Because it's like,
3: I don't get
2: to
3: noticed
2: do
3: when I do it.
2: You do?
3: I don't.
2: I'm very proud of you.
0: But do you say that and do you give her a gold star?
3: No.
2: No, but I would.
3: No, it's
2: I
3: the
2: would.
3: Norm. Yeah.
2: I would.
0: Okay. Well, look, you can sort that out.
2: Okay, we can sort that out.
0: You can sort that out. That's all fine. Matt, you have toured with our very own Harry Judd.
2: I have, yes, I have.
0: On Friday. Dirty secrets, please, about Harry.
2: About Harry. I mean, none that I could put on the radio or put out to the public.
3: I mean, there's got to be something.
2: I could ruin him right now if I wanted to. Absolutely ruin him. But I won't.
3: Because he's your friend.
2: But just know, Harry, that I can.
0: Okay.
2: Just know I can.
0: I think that's enough, just to know. Yeah. And also, he's going to be in High School Musical. He is. A lot of theatre.
2: I can't wait to watch him.
0: Will you go and see him?
2: I will, as long as he's not singing.
0: I don't think he has his own show. No, I don't know that his coach character has its own song.
2: Right, okay.
0: But honestly, he's pushing for it.
2: Yeah, really, yeah. Right. He wants his own number.
0: Yeah,
2: of course he does. Of course he does. He's the only drummer that has his own mic to talk in between songs. So I'm sure he wants his own number.
0: Saturday afternoon / evening, you're going to be minding the kids, perhaps.
2: I am. I'm going to be quite busy on a Saturday night now.
0: It's going to be busy. How excited are you about Strictly?
3: So excited. It's still quite unbelievable. Like, it seems very surreal. It's been a long process and it felt unreal because it was so far away. And now we've literally just started. And now it's exciting and feels real and I can't wait. I'm getting all like...
2: In our house, like...
3: Tingly.
2: From like talking to Emma about it, like it was such a secret. And so even the whole process, it was like casting the next Bond.
0: Yeah.
2: Like it was like secret cabs.
0: Oh, it's more important than that.
2: And the cabs not knowing where they were going. Oh. You know, like secret addresses, turning up to studios that were blacked
3: out. We didn't know where we were going.
2: Everything about it was so secretive. I was like, this is so exciting. Hearing she got it, which she did in a very blasé way. I was blown away. It's so exciting.
0: Yeah, it is. Congratulations. Yeah. You'll be brilliant. You and the team will be absolutely brilliant. Where are you at with sequins? I mean, how big are you going?
3: Well, I feel like there's already a lot of sequins on the show.
0: Yeah.
3: So there'll be a slight nod, but you've got to remain yourself, haven't you? And I'm not a massive sequin girl, but there is a... We've dabbled.
2: I've known you to throw on a sequin every now and again.
3: Well, dabbling.
2: Yeah, dabbling. Yeah.
0: And are you going to keep dancing? Or are you going to have your own thing, the three of you?
2: Oh, I never thought about that.
3: Well, also, that is difficult with three.
0: Yeah.
3: Right? I don't know. At the minute, we're having loads of, like, production days and we're playing with kind of, like, who's with who and where do we go and how does it work, which is really nice because they haven't kind of already gone, right, this is the way it's going to be. They're really open and everyone's kind of working together. So I don't know is the answer.
0: Yeah.
3: But I imagine we'll need to have something.
0: Yeah.
3: Yeah. See ya.
0: It'll be fine. You'll be great. Looking forward to that. Looking forward to tonight. The brand new series of Love is Blind is on Netflix. Emma, Matt Willis, thank you for coming on the show.
2: Thanks, you so much. Harriet. Good to be here.
0: Thank you.

0: Good to hear that again. It's Alex Warren and Ordinary, and this is Magic Radio Breakfast. I'm Harriet Scott, so Gok is on his holes. We've got Harry Judd joining us on Friday. Every weekday here on Magic Radio, we do the No Repeat Workday, where you don't hear the same song twice between 9 and 5. So whatever you've got going on today, maybe the summer holidays are dragging on with the kids. Not long now. Or you're at work and everybody else, it seems, who's on holiday, we've got you. We're going to kick off with your non-stop 9 o'clock. Just back-to-back tunes from Cyndi Lauper, Shakira, and a massive song to get you over the midweek hump from the Pointer Sisters. And also, just to cheer you up even further, would you like to win yourself £650,000 by the end of the week? Oh, go on then. I'll let you know after 9 o'clock this morning exactly how you can do that.
1: Breakfast.
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16: The top stories this hour, a couple and their teenage daughter have died after getting into difficulty in the sea on the Sussex coast. A major search operation was in place yesterday afternoon in Shoreham. A younger girl from the same family is in a critical condition in hospital. Here's Chief Superintendent James Collis.
17: I know this incident will have had a profound effect on the community and inquiries are ongoing to understand the full details.
16: The Housing Secretary is promising all rough sleepers in England will be offered a place to stay by this Christmas. Angela Rayner's pledging more than £100 million to help those sleeping on the streets. It's unclear how long the support will last. UK inflation has ticked back up to almost 3%. The July figure is thought to be largely down to a rise in energy bills sparked by the Iran war. And if you fancy voting on what a future storm should be called, you can do on socials. The Met Office is giving two options from Wallace and Gromit, either Sean as in the sheep or his baby cousin Timmy.
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16: Sunny spells and showers across the UK. The most heaviest downpours in the west. Highs at around 23 degrees Celsius. That's the latest. I'm Becky Cahill.
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4: 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Celine Dion on the way. The Pointer Sisters. First up, this

It's Shakira on Magic Radio Breakfast, and welcome to your non-stop 9 o'clock. It's an hour of great music, back-to-back, to kick off Wednesday's no-repeat workday. We love giving you shout-outs. Whatever you're up to, please do get in touch. 03-444-777-888. Ben and Nikita, they say, could we please have a shout-out? We're travelling back home after an amazing 4 days wild camping to a not-so-sunny Scarborough. They say, have a great day. I'm so proud of you for doing wild camping. I also think you've probably got the best of the weather for it because it's going to get a little bit damp. I'm all for wild camping. What is the new situation with wild camping? Are we talking digging holes in the ground? I don't know. Anyway, go home, have a good bath. We'll play you this from the Pointer Sisters. Tonight.

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Not long now to go until she starts her little residency in Paris. How wonderful if you're going. Have a great time. We, of course, gave you the chance to go and see Celine Dion in Paris right here on Magic Radio. It's your non-stop 9 o'clock back-to-back songs to get the day started. We'd love to give you a shout out. Bethany, hi. She says, morning, Harriet. I'm back in the office this morning after a gorgeous week in Greece. She says, I'm looking forward to seeing everyone, but slightly missing my all-inclusive breakfast buffet this morning. Oh, I know. And loading a dishwasher or doing washing up is so very dull, isn't it? Hey, talking of Greece, only earlier this week was I not saying, where are the photos, please? From Madonna's birthday, because we all know it was her birthday last Sunday. Normally it's Italy, but this year, Bethany, it was Greece. So maybe you saw Madonna. She's finally released the pictures, and I'm happy. Let's play her to celebrate.

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A little bit of Girls Aloud to perk up your Wednesday morning. It's Magic Radio Breakfast. It's your non-stop 9 o'clock. Basically, just loads of songs in a row to soundtrack your working day. And mentions and shout-outs for you. Good morning to Amanda in Cheam. She says, hey, Harriet, most of the office is on mandatory training today. So it's just me and my work bestie, Lorna. We've got magic blaring and we've ordered breakfast in. Yes, Amanda! I very much hope it involves eggs and somehow you've managed to charge it to the company. Still to come on your non-stop 9 o'clock. Alana Miles, bit of Hall & Oates, but first, the lady who's just received 9 VMA nominations, second only to Madonna's 11. That's the Video Music Awards, massive awards show in the States. Congratulations, Taylor Swift.

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0: Stop 9 o'clock and for Magic Radio Breakfast 4 this morning. I'm Harriet Scott and I have every intention of coming back tomorrow morning from 6. Do you? Don't forget there's another chance to play The Reflex today on Home Time with Tom and Kat. They're here from 4. Up for grabs is a Samsung Galaxy Watch Ultra 2. And also we will give you that chance again tomorrow morning because we always play The Reflex on Magic Radio Breakfast. Nick Snaith is up next. He's going to let you know how you could bag yourself £650,000 by the end of this week. Someone's going to win it. Is it going to be you? He's got brilliant tunes too. A bit of Leanne Rimes, Queen and David Bowie, and the lady currently taking the US by storm on tour, the wonderful Olivia Dean. That's all on the way. Have a brilliant day. I'll see you tomorrow.
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8: The top stories this hour. The Prime Minister's promised to give rough sleepers in England a route off the streets by Christmas. Andy Burnham says a £102 million investment will be put towards the project on top of other long-term funding. It's estimated nearly 4,800 people were sleeping rough on a single night in autumn last year. Housing Secretary Angela Rayner says they'll offer a package of support.
9: Once people are in off the streets, we can really engage them and support them at their own pace in getting their lives back on track and hopefully ending their experience of rough sleep.
8: A young girl's fighting for her life in hospital this morning after three members of her family died as a result of getting into difficulty in the sea off the West Sussex coast. It happened yesterday afternoon. UK inflation jumped to 2.9% in July, up from 2.6% the month before. And we're told kids' health has improved thanks to London's ultra-low emission zone. Experts say young people's lungs are growing better. The daily ULEZ charge of £12.50 was introduced in 2019 before it was expanded across the entire city.
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11: Sunny spells and showers across the UK. The most heaviest downpours in the west. Highs at around 23 degrees Celsius. That's the latest. I'm Becky Cahill.
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genius song. Queen, Under Pressure, on the No Repeat Workday on Magic Radio. It's Nick Snaith here. Wednesday morning, the No Repeat Workday is where we don't play the same song twice between 9 and 5. I had a right nightmare yesterday afternoon. Do you want me to tell you about it? If you've been listening, you'll know that I'm renovating a house at the moment. I had to go and pick up some plasterboards for the plasterer. And I hadn't got a van, so I found this company where you can hire a van by the hour, and there was one a few miles up the road, so I joined that club and drove over, dropped my car off, picked the van up, went and got the plasterboard. That was all okay, on a bit of a time schedule because I'd only got the van booked for an hour. Got back, well, got in the car, in the van to go back to drop it off, and then I missed my turning. So I had to go up the M4 for about 5 miles in really bad... Everyone looks bored in the studio, they're glazing over. Honestly, it's an interesting story. It gets interesting now. So I had to go 4 miles up the motorway to Heathrow Airport and then come all the way back. So I'm now late for dropping the van off because it was supposed to be back because I only had it for an hour. So I went the wrong way, and then I got back and I was all flustered, and I dropped the van, and I hadn't used it before. You put the key in the glove box and then you have to lock the van with your phone. So I did that before I got out. So then I got out and I couldn't lock the van because I'd already locked it on the app. So I had to ring them up, and I rang them up and I said, look, the van's unlocked. So they locked it remotely. This all took time. And then I realised I left my key to my car in the van. So I had to ring them back and say, can you unlock the van? Because I've left my... See, I told you it's going to get interesting. I've left my car key in the van. So they unlocked it and I got my car key out, and then they locked it again. And then, of course, while all this was going on, I forgot to increase the parking on my car. So when I got back to my car just down the road, I got a parking ticket. So I might as well have just paid for the delivery. It would have been a lot cheaper and a lot less stress. See, I told you it was an interesting story. Here's Olivia D, Man I Need, then Mark Cohn next on Magic Radio.

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0: I'm walking in Memphis on the No Repeat Workday on Magic Radio. You know that story I was just telling you about what happened yesterday? Well, Pam enjoyed it. She said, Nick, your story made my day. It was funny. Although I'm sure it weren't for you. I hope you have a better day today, says Pam. Thank you, Pam. I love you. There was actually a bit of the story I forgot.
1: No,
0: I forgot about the keys. That I lost.
1: You make me a winner.
0: Sorry?
2: Move on.
0: Oh. I'll tell you later.
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Roxette, Listen to Your Heart on the No Repeat Workday on Magic Radio. We will not play the same song twice between 9 and 5. I'll tell you what we will do after Jessie J and a huge Whitney song. We will down tools for the tea break. It's coming next on Magic Radio.

0: What a brilliant song. Whitney Houston, Greatest Love of All, doesn't get much better than that. On the No Repeat Workday on Magic Radio, it's Nick Snaith here. At this time every day, we down tools for the tea break. I highly encourage you to take 10 minutes from your busy schedule for a cuppa. If you're working, see if your workmates want one. And I want to know what you are winning at this week. It's Winning Wednesday. Give yourself a pat on the back. You deserve it. What are you winning at on this Wednesday? Anything at all, big or small, anything. What are you winning at? 61054 on the text. Put magic at the front. Put your name on, or you can WhatsApp 03444 777 888. We'll read some out between now and 11 o'clock if you send them in right now. For Winning Wednesday on the tea break, what are you winning at today? Can be anything. Anything at all. Right, whilst you are doing that, I will play you some great songs. The Weeknd, Blinding Lights is coming up. A Britney song is coming up. And Starship, on the way soon. Magic Radio.
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Shanice, I love your smile on the No Repeat Workday on Magic Radio. We want to know what you are winning at on this Wednesday for today's tea break. So tell me, what are you winning at today? Big or small? Anything at all? 61054 on the text, magic at the front, or you can WhatsApp 03444 777 888. Margaret and Kevin are winning at having a week off. They are in Blackpool today and enjoying their week off. Kay says, my win for today is I've been keeping a secret for a year from my four wonderful children. They think they are going to visit family later on today, but I'm actually taking them on an aeroplane for the first time ever with all the family. They won't find out until we get to the airport later on tonight, says Kay. Wow, that is a win. That is a win and a half. Let me know how they reacted, how they went. Tina in East London is winning, getting over not feeling very well, and she's feeling a lot better today. What are you winning at? Anything at all? 61054, magic at the front on your text or WhatsApp 03444 777 888. We've got time to squeeze a few more in after this from Starship and a Britney song next.

0: before you go, there's something I want you to have.
1: Oh, it's beautiful. But wait a minute, isn't this...
0: Yeah, yes it is.
1: But I thought the old lady dropped it into the ocean in the air.
0: Well, baby, I went down and got it for you.

0: Brittany, oops, I did it again on the No Repeat Workday on Magic Radio. A few more of your text messages on the tea break. What are you winning at today? Well, Michael in Margate's mum is winning at being 62. Can you say happy birthday to her? Her name is Kath and it's her 62nd birthday today. Happy birthday, Kath. Have a lovely day. Helen in Swindon is winning at catching up on her work emails after a week's holiday last week on the Isle of Wight. Only 93 to go, says Helen. Laura Henley says, I'm winning at getting over a tummy bug. Unfortunately, I can't go and see my aunt in East Sussex with my sister and my nephew tomorrow. But loving the music as always, says Laura in the West Midlands. I'm glad you're feeling better. Loads of people have got bugs at the moment, these summer bugs. You are this morning's tea breakers, morning all. You lovely lot, thank you for listening. In the next 20 minutes after the news at 11, Amy Winehouse coming up, a song from Alex Warren and a Stevie track. Magic Radio.
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10: Top stories this hour. Homelessness charities have welcomed the Prime Minister's promise to offer rough sleepers in England a route off the streets by Christmas as a strong start. Andy Burnham's committing more than £100 million towards the project. He said last month he wants to repeat the efforts last seen during the COVID pandemic when homeless people were taken off the streets.
11: We did it then. We can do it now. Get the basics right. Got to care for people at the heart of everything that we do and just get this country working as it should again.
10: A girl's fighting for her life in hospital this morning after three of her family members died after getting into difficulty in the water off the West Sussex coast. It happened yesterday afternoon. The rate at which prices are rising in the UK has jumped to its highest level since March. Inflation rose to 2.9% in July. And if you fancy voting on what a future storm should be called, you can have your say on socials. The Met Office has given two options. From Wallace and Gromit, either Sean is in the sheep or his baby cousin Timmy.
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13: Sunny spells and showers across the UK. The most heaviest downpours in the west. Highs at around 23 degrees Celsius. That's the latest. I'm Becky Cahill.
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Amy Winehouse Rehab. 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It rained a bit in the night down here in London. I don't know if you got rain where you were, but we needed it. Wasn't a lot, but it's a start, isn't it? And I noticed all the slugs and the snails come out to play. There was literally an army of them in the garden. I let the dog out earlier this morning and they were everywhere. I mean, we're talking probably 50 or maybe 100 slugs and snails all slugging around the place. Here's Alex Warren, Carry You Home, and then Stevie Wonder next. Wow.

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0: Stevie Wonder, I just called to say I love you on the No Repeat Workday on Magic Radio. Nick Snaithe, good morning. Ed Sheeran on the way, a Dirty Dancing moment in the form of Bill Medley and Jennifer Warnes coming up, and Natalie Imbruglia's Dawn soon. Make me
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0: You could upgrade your summer seriously with £650,000 on Friday in just 2 days' time. Somebody's got to win all that money. Every penny of it could be yours on Friday. Craig was our big winner last Friday. He could not believe it when he got the call.
2: 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Are you serious? You just changed my life.
0: We changed Craig's life. I'm sure we could change yours this Friday with 650 grand. 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

Ed Sheeran, Castle on the Hill on the No Repeat Workdown Magic Radio. Let's have a Dirty Dancing moment. What about Bill Medley and Jennifer Warnes? It's the most iconic song, I think, on that soundtrack, isn't it? I mean, there's some great songs on that. You can't forget the Patrick Swayze track and all the other ones, but I think this is the one. Bill Medley and Jennifer Warnes, I've Had the Time of My Life from Dirty Dancing, which you've probably seen 50 times. I know so many people, I've said this before, that will, you know, have got it on, used to be DVD, or maybe have got it on their streaming now on their telly, but will still change their social plans if it comes up on live TV. It's the power of Dirty Dancing. Yeah.

0: Dido here with me on the No Repeat Workday on Magic Radio. It's Nick Snaith here. 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Good luck. Hope you win it. Fleetwood Mac's Little Lies, brilliant song. One Direction, What Makes You Beautiful. And a song from Shania Twain, all coming up before 12.
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0: 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One Direction, What Makes You Beautiful on the No Repeat Workday Magic Radio. It's Nick Snaith here. We do this, if you're new to Magic, Monday to Friday between 9 and 5. And we won't play the same song twice. Leave us on all day long. Here's Shania, then Will Young next.
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0: Mr. Will Young, Leave Right Now on the No Repeat Workday with me, Nick Snaith, on Magic Radio. Coming up in the next 20 minutes after the news headlines, Michael Jackson, Lionel Richie, Gabrielle Song, Taylor Swift soon as well. She's right behind Madonna in this year's VMAs nomination. She's up for 9 awards, including Artist of the Year and Video of the Year, and she is currently the most awarded artist in VMA history with 30 wins, overtaking Beyonce. The VMAs are happening on the 27th of September in Los Angeles. Magic Radio.
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6: The top stories this hour. Homelessness charities say they're hopeful the Prime Minister's pledge to offer all rough sleepers in England a place to stay by Christmas is a first step towards long-term change. Andy Burnham's plans will be funded by an investment of over £100 million. Here's Big Issue founder Lord John Bird.
7: This amount of money does open the door to helping to create a situation where you have a government policy which is followed throughout the whole of the life of the government.
6: A girl remains in a critical condition after three of her family members died getting into difficulty in the sea off the coast of West Sussex. It happened in Shoreham yesterday afternoon. Inflation's hit almost 3% as experts warn household bills could reach a three-year high. They reckon the energy price cap will rise by 4% from October. And an iconic Belfast landmark's getting a major refurbishment. £3 million is being spent on maintenance and repair work on the two yellow Harland and Wolff cranes. We're told it's to prepare them for a new era of shipbuilding.
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8: Sunny spells and showers across the UK. The most heaviest downpours in the west. Highs at around 23 degrees Celsius. That's the latest. I'm Becky Cahill.
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Tomorrow, GCSE Results Day. I hope you've managed, if your kids or... Or if you're a kid listening now, if you've been waiting for your GCSE results, I hope you've managed to have a nice summer and you haven't thought about it too much. Maybe you're a bit nervous today, but tomorrow all will be revealed, and as long as they tried their hardest, then, you know, that's all we can ask for, isn't it? So maybe on the tea break tomorrow, we'll do congratulations on GCSE results day. We'll give some mentions to all those people getting the results tomorrow. Here's Lionel Richie, My Destiny, and then Gabrielle, Out of Reach.

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0: Gabrielle, Out of Reach on the No Repeat Workday on Magic Radio. Going to play you a Cher song, going to play you an Alexandra O'Neill song. I promised you some Taylor Swift, so we'll do the new one from Toy Story 5. I Knew It, I Knew You plays soon.
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0: We're on Wednesday already, which means in 2 days' time we play again on Make Me a Winner, and it's huge cash, as always. £650,000 to be precise, tax-free in your bank before you go to bed on Friday evening if you are our lucky winner. 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

Alexander O'Neill criticise on the No Repeat Workdown Magic Radio. It's Nick Snape here. Had a text from Kirsty. It says, we're on our way to the cinema to see Toy Story 5. I've got two very excited girls in the back, Ellie and her bestie Caris, in the car. Can you play Taylor Swift, I Knew It, I Knew You? Yes, I can. Enjoy the film. Here it is, then Train, Drops of Jupiter next on Magic Radio.

0: Train, Drops of Jupiter on the No Repeat Workdown Magic Radio. Did you hear Emma and Matt Willis talking to Harriet on the Magic Radio Breakfast Show this morning? They're in to talk about Love is Blind, their new show, or new series of their new show, on Netflix. You can hear the whole thing on our Rayo app, or you can see the highlights on Instagram. 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And it can be done, and it has been done, and we'd love you to come on tomorrow and do it. So Harriet back in the morning, and of course you'll kick off the No Repeat Workday with a non-stop 9 o'clock at 9 o'clock, believe it or not. Cyndi Lauper and the Rembrandts coming up soon. 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

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I'm going to play you this, the Rembrandts. 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And Stevie Winwood's Valerie before Joe Russell gets here at 1 on Magic Radio.

0: Steve Winwood, Valerie on the No Repeat Workday on Magic Radio. That is it from me. The very lovely Joe Russell is on the way. I'm sure you were listening to my show earlier on, weren't you? About 10 past 10?
1: No.
0: Oh, you missed my you missed my funny story about what happened to me when I hired a van yesterday.
1: Go on.
0: Well, I can't tell it again.
1: I'll tell you what, do you know what I'm going to do?
0: What?
1: I've already downloaded the Rayo app, R-A-Y-O, and I will be re-listening to your show as I do when I get home.
0: No, you don't, you liar. But I will test you tomorrow. Okay. I'm going to test you on the link that I did at 10 past 10.
1: Okay, game on.
0: Okay.
1: Game on.
0: Because that's intrigued. I'm doing the intrigue today.
1: You really are.
0: What have you got that's intriguing?
1: Well, no tease today. I'm just simply going to say this. There are new rules in some pubs where you cannot put your phone on speakerphone and have a conversation.
0: Hallelujah.
1: You're not allowed to do it. So I would like to know, 61054, start your

0: allowed to do it. So I would like to know, 61054, start your text with magic. I would like to know where you have heard this happening, because I've heard it happening in quite an unusual place.
1: Oh, there is intrigue.
0: Oh, yes, there is. Who knew I was going to do that? Plus, Deep Blue Something on the way. Craig David as well.
1: Very nice. It sounds like a plan. Thank you so much for listening this morning, stroke this afternoon. Joe is on the way. I'll see you back here tomorrow morning at 10 o'clock.
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16: The top stories this hour. Homelessness charities have welcomed the Prime Minister's promise to offer rough sleepers a route off the streets by Christmas as a strong start

0: Andy Burnham's committing more than £100 million towards the project, but it's unclear how long the support will last. Nearly 4,800 people were sleeping rough on a single night in autumn last year. A girl's in a critical condition in hospital after three of her family members died, getting into difficulty in the sea off West Sussex. The bodies of a man, woman and teenage girl were pulled from the water at Shoreham yesterday. Inflation's hit almost 3%, the fastest pace that prices have risen in 4 months. At the same time, experts warn energy bills could reach a three-year high. Some predict the cap will rise by 4% from October. And Nick Kyrgios has been provisionally banned from tennis after testing positive for cocaine. The Australian provided a sample during a tournament in Mallorca in June. He says he's made a huge mistake.
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0: Sunshine and showers for most, easing in southeast England and northern Scotland, highs of 24. That's the latest. I'm Kat Wright.
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Dig Radio. I am Joe Russell. It's your No Repeat Workday, and we're playing you the best variety from the 80s to now. Deep Blue Something, then Craig David. Bit of Miles Smith for you as well. I was just talking to Nick about the new pub rules. Some pub chains are going to have it as a law. They've set their own laws that you cannot have your phone on speakerphone to disrupt the peace, to disrupt the wonderful time other people are having by your phone conversations, or maybe you're putting your own playlist on in the pub. People are up in arms. But if you've ever been that person sat near somebody having a full conversation, it's a bit awkward, isn't it? It does disturb the peace and it's a bit awkward. There was a woman in a shoe shop. She was sat down trying shoes on. So there's a member of staff was coming up to her with all these different shoes. She had her phone next to her, just catching up with her daughter. The whole shop could hear. It was like, oh, well, how's our Bethany? Oh, she's not. And you could hear his conversation in a shoe shop. Where have you heard someone on speakerphone and thought, hang on, no, no.

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1: Oh, it's always good to hear, isn't it? Miles Smith, nice to meet you on Magic Radio, where we're doing the No Repeat Work Day. You know the deal, right? Monday to Friday, 9 to 5. We don't repeat any songs. You know you're just going to get different songs all day, so you can keep us on at work. That is our promise to you. I am Joe Russell. We've got Alanis Morissette on the way and a song from Tracy Chapman that's been covered by many people, including Jonas Blue and Luke Combs as well. Got it to the top of the country charts. We've got The Ridge from Tracy Chapman, and it's on the way on Magic Radio.
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Tracy Chapman, Fast Car on Magic Radio. It's, you know, repeat work day, where we promise we won't repeat songs between 9 and 5 every weekday. It's our little gift to you to get you through your week, your work day even, just a bit quicker. It's nicer that way, isn't it? I'm Jo Russell. We're just talking about the new rule for some pub chains. You will not be allowed to have a conversation on your phone, on speakerphone. The whole pub does not want to hear this. I was saying somebody did that whilst trying shoes on. Just put the phone next to them. Caught up with family while somebody was bringing them shoes in a shoe shop. Tanya says, in the gym changing room just last week, somebody had their phone on the side and was shouting over the shower.

0: Here's an interesting stat about Mariah Carey that's going to shock you. I judge a gig that I go to on whether they are on time or not. Honestly, I'm very clock start. Come on. This is the time you said you were starting. She was not on time. That's not the shocking bit. She started on stage 2 minutes early. Early. Think of that, Mariah. What a girl. What a girl. Magic Radio. It's Joe Russell playing you the best variety from the 80s to now. Tomorrow, when you wake up, Harriet is back with the Magic Radio Breakfast Show. If you missed this morning, she had the wonderful Emma and Matt Willis chatting with Harriet. They were talking about Love is Blind. The new series is out. And if you want to catch up on that fab convo, all you got to do is go to the Rayo app. The whole interview is on there. Or head to Magic Radio on Instagram. You will find it there as well. And Harriet, of course, is back tomorrow. She's a grafter. She's putting shifts in. She's got radio's toughest game, The Reflex. If you have not heard it, it is a challenge, but you'll think you can do it. So you must listen. She'll tell you all about it. And she'll kick off the No Repeat Workday as well with an hour of back-to-back songs in the non-stop 9 o'clock. 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Magic
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Gorgeous Dance on Magic Radio, where we're in the middle of our no repeat work day, 9 to 5, Monday to Friday. Every weekday, that's our promise. We won't play the same song twice. Your work day is guaranteed to fly by. I'm giving you that guarantee. And because we're heading towards the end of what could be your lunch break, it is time for the lunchtime lyric quiz. Let's start getting your brain back in gear, guys, and then you're ready for work at 2 o'clock. I'm going to give you some lyrics. All you got to do is tell me the name of the song. I've beaten a couple of you in my 1.5 week stint in Feneve so far, but I'd like to add more to my tally. You seem to get it every time. How will you do today? Here are your lyrics. I'm the perfect mix of Saturday night and the rest of your life. Anyone with a heart would agree. I'm the perfect mix of Saturday night and the rest of your life. Anyone with a heart would agree. Which song are the lyrics from? Simple as that. 61054. Start your text with the word magic. I need to know who you are.

0: Oh, that song and the grandma bit, every time my hand gets clutched to my heart. It's good, isn't it? Magic Radio, the best variety from the 80s to now. I am Jo Russell on your no-repeat workday, Monday to Friday. We're just getting you through your workday. Not repeating songs all day. We promise you won't hear the same song twice. That was Ray. Stay with me. Give me 20 minutes of your time. Billy Joel on the way. Four non-blondes and the answer to the lunchtime lyric quiz.
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17: The top stories this hour. An initial report into the train derailment in Lewes in East Sussex has found there was a rail track defect in the area. 30 people were injured, too seriously, when three carriages came off the tracks last Thursday. The Rail Accident Investigation Branch says its investigation will consider if the hot and sunny weather was a factor. The Prime Minister has sent his sympathies to the relatives and friends of a girl who is fighting for her life after three of her family members died following an incident.

0: accident at sea off Shoreham in West Sussex. A manhunt's underway and a murder investigation has started after two men were found dead at a flat in Glasgow. They were discovered at a property in Partick on Sunday. And yellow weather warnings for thunderstorms and flooding have been issued for northern areas of England and Wales and Aberdeenshire. The alerts run until tomorrow morning. Thomas Morgan is from the Met Office.
1: Obviously, with the ground really being hard and compact, almost like concrete in some places, the water will potentially run off and cause some localised travel disruption.
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0: Sunshine and showers for most, easing in southeast England and northern Scotland, highs of 24. That's the latest. I'm Kat Wright.
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6: 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It's worth it, right? Make sure you've entered 61054. Just text the word WIN. 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

What's up, Four Non-Blondes on Magic Radio? Your no repeat work day is in full flow. We promise we don't repeat songs. We just don't. 9 to 5, Monday to Friday. It's all different. You got that. Gets you through your work day easy. And I am Jo Russell playing a game. And I'm not going to lie. I thought you were texting me and having a bit of a go at me. And I'll tell you why. The lyric game went like this today. I'm the perfect mix of Saturday night and the rest of your life. Anyone with a heart would agree. And I give this out. You might have been on your lunch break. Oh, okay, I'm going to enter. I just got a lot of messages going so easy. And I was like, okay, calm down. And then, of course, I remembered why you were saying that. Debbie from Northamptonshire says, Olivia Dean, so easy to fall in love. Daniel from Hatfield says, Olivia Dean, man I need. Donna Thomas in Romford put, so easy to fall in love. Courtney in Ingatestown says, so easy to fall in love. So easy, says Janine in Southampton. That was the one that first got me. Made me go, all right, I'm sorry. Was it too... Anyway, it's so easy. So easy to fall in love. Not so easy, though, because we had one wrong answer. I could be

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0: That's the sort of song that gets you through your work day, because you've got to work out in your head if you still remember the lyrics. Do you know what I mean? 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During your no repeat work day, I'm Jo Russell. Stay with me for Fun, We Are Young, which is one of those songs that I played in my headphones when I was walking around on holiday one year. Do you ever have those songs and it just takes you back? I love that. Fun on the way. And an 80s band that are touring this year with another two 80s bands as guests. It's like their own mini festival. They are next.
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0: 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If you enter before 2:30, you're in the draw to win that extra £1,000 cash today. 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You've got 11 minutes. Quick. 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
1: What's the song that takes you straight back to a holiday you went on? 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I'm straight back to that holiday and the vibe of that holiday. Fun. We are young on Magic Radio. I'm Jo Russell. Now, listen, you know we're friends. So I absolutely encourage you to spend your life with me. Tell me about your life. Can we have an update from Emma and Stephen, who are in County Durham? They were telling me on my weekend show that the halogen light had gone in the oven. It's mended now, but guys, the air fryer's blown.

0: Magic Radio with Madonna, Express Yourself, part of your no repeat work day. I am Joe Russell. Tonight, evenings on Magic Radio, we start with Perfect Playlist. So this week, Delta Goodrum is joining Dan to pick her favourite five songs. That's at 7 o'clock tonight. And then, relax, guys, because at the end of every day, we get a warm hug from Mellow Magic, Nikki Chapman or Lynn Parsons. Tonight, it's Lynn giving you a cuddle to end your day. When I listen to Mellow Magic, and it just calms the day down. That's why it's so good. I've said it before, get in the bath. When do we have time for a bath now? Get in the bath. Maybe a glass of fizz or a cup of tea. Put Mellow Magic on. You got your bubbles in the bath, bubbles in the glass. It's a great way to end the day. And tonight, Lynn's going to do you a bit of Toni Braxton, Michael Jackson and Simply Red. It is your perfect soundtrack to chill out to. And then you got Lynn Parsons giving you a cuddle. It's one of those. I love it. Prince on the way from the 90s and an 80s song from Tiffany. Magic Radio.
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When we play 80s and 90s songs, I remember the format I bought it on. Prince, The Most Beautiful Girl in the World, CD single. It's what goes through my head. You know, you think yourself lucky, you think, oh God, we lived in that era. But the space they all took, whereas now we can just stream them. I know, crazy, isn't it? I know. Magic Radio. Hello, I am Jo Russell. Getting you through your work day with our no repeat work day. We do not repeat any songs Monday to Friday, 9 to 5. And hold on to everything. Get a cup of tea, please, and a bicky. Because the masked singer is changing. I will reveal all in our entertainment news next.

0: Magic Radio. You know, repeat work day. We are bang in the middle of it. Ends at 5, Monday to Friday, 9 to 5. No repeat of any songs. And it's 5 to 3 right now, which means time for today's entertainment news. And it is about The Masked Singer, which has announced that the next series will be different. I don't know whether you watch it. If you've got kids, I think this is just one of those wonderful family shows that it's just your Saturday night, you sit down, you get a takeaway, you're all in it together watching The Masked Singer. It's a bit of fun, isn't it? Well, next series is different. The previous judges will all be returning, and they will be teaming up because they are going to be legends, going up against a new judge and his team of wild cards. And that new judge is Alan Carr. How fun. How fun is that going to be? That's the latest in your entertainment news. If you want to read more about The Masked Singer and all the other entertainment news, magicradio.co.uk. The hype is real. Started. Right, give me 20 minutes of your time. I'm going to get you through your workday even more with a bit of Whitney Houston and Ed Sheeran as well. Magic Radio.
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15: The top stories this hour. Investigators say a track defect may have played a part in a train derailment at Lewes in East Sussex. 30 people were injured last Thursday. Our reporter Natalia Antoniou has more.
16: Early checks of CCTV and black box data suggest the train hit a track irregularity. More than 150 people were on board when the train derailed about a mile north of Lewes. Teams are also looking at whether hot weather

0: and ground movement played a part in the crash.
1: A manhunt is underway after two men were found stabbed to death in Glasgow. They were discovered in a flat in Partick on Sunday afternoon. Homelessness charities say they're hopeful the Prime Minister's pledge to offer all rough sleepers in England a place to stay by Christmas is a first step towards long-term change. Andy Burnham's pledged more than £100 million in investment. And yellow weather warnings for thunderstorms have been issued for northern areas of England and Wales. Forecasters are also warning of the potential for flash flooding, as heavy downpours are expected there and across Scotland and Northern Ireland.
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1: Sunshine and showers for most, easing in southeast England and northern Scotland, highs of 24. That's the latest. I'm Kat Wright.
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0: It's a vibe. It's a vibe. I love the sound of that. Ed Sheeran, Sapphire on Magic Radio. If you're working from home, our No Repeat Workday is the perfect soundtrack for you. We get you through your workday. We don't play the same song twice between 9 and 5. And of course, it is your summer holidays as well. So a summer holiday shout out might be in order. If you're on your summer holidays with the kids and you want a shout out on Magic Radio, you know what to do. If you're at work and maybe the boss is in a meeting and you're staring out the window, or you've gone, oh, I'm just going to go put kettle on, he can't see me. You deserve a shout out too. Whatever it is you're doing this afternoon, join in with our summer holiday shout outs. 03444 777 888 is Magic Radio's WhatsApp number. 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

0: Do you join in with the... Oh, I won't do it. But do you? Beyonce, Halo on Magic Radio. I am Joe Russell. Hello. Right, we've got money to give away. I've got to sort that out in 1 second. Janet Jackson on the way on your No Repeat Work Day. And Maroon 5's best-selling single. Can you guess which one it is? It's on the way. Make me
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0: I really thought I was going to go for that Beyonce note then for a second. It was in my head too. Right, listen, we're splashing the cash. We're giving you the chance to top up your summer spends with an extra £1,000 cash. It's being won today. 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And our winner is James from South Wales.
2: That's unbelievable. That's incredible. 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
0: Fantastic. Wonderful. 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

playing the best variety from the 80s to now. I am Jo Russell. On your No Repeat Workday, we're getting you through. We're getting through it together. And we're doing your summer holiday shout-outs as well. Calvin says, hello, Jo. Can you do a mention to my cousin, Thomas? His daughter has a one-year-old birthday. His daughter is 1 year old. I could have read that better. This week. So can you say happy birthday to her? I will do happy birthday. Also, I'm really looking forward to the Southport Flower Show, which I'm going to tomorrow. Calvin, happy Southport Flower Show Eve. Laura says, can you say hi to exams managers all over the country getting ready for results day tomorrow? No students will get their results without them. Laura in Leeds, you are so right. It's GCSE Eve. Good luck if you are in a GCSE household. I would say pizza tonight, yeah? Pizza, bit of garlic bread, wedges, and a lot of deep breaths. Enjoy.

0: Pretenders, I'll stand by you. Permission grants you to just stand and sway as we get to the end of that. It's nice, isn't it? Gets you through your work day. We like it. No repeat work day on Magic Radio. I am Jo Russell. At the weekend, we look forward to welcoming back Joanna Page to start your Saturday night. She's looking after Mel Gedroych's time machine while Mel is on our holiday. It was her first show last Saturday, and somebody said afterwards, "Oh, it's just like listening to Stacey from Gavin and Stacey." Yes, it is. She's just like Stacey in real life. Oh, she's fun. She's fun. We love her being part of the Magic Radio family. So make sure you are listening to Joanna with a Kitchen Disco soundtrack. She is here on Magic Radio for you Saturday evening from 6. Up next with me, a belter from Boyzone and a song from Katy Perry that's had 4 billion views on YouTube. What would you guess? I would have gone Firework. It is not Firework. It's another one. It's on the way. 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
1: Looking for the perfect way to end your day? 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Music that lifts your mood. 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

not beat a bit of boy zone. I should have given you permission to stop work and have a dance. On Magic Radio, your no repeat work days here. I am Joy Russell. We are also firstly guaranteeing we don't repeat any songs all day while you're at work, Monday to Friday, 9 to 5. Also, it's summer holiday shout outs. Hello to Nanny Belinda. Hello, Nanny. Says it's my last week looking after my grandkids before they go on holiday and then back to school. Can you say hello to them? We always have Magic Radio on when we're out and about in the car. They are Jodie, Daisy, and Roxy. I hope you've been angels this summer holiday. Nanny, can you confirm, please? Eva says, we are at work. We always have Magic Radio on. Your music gets us through every single day. Thank you, Eva. Dave, Sandra, Linda, and Glenn, and Eva, thank you, thank you. 61054. Start your text with the word magic for your summer holiday shout-outs. We're going to catch up with Tom as well before I go at four. He's with Kat on Home Time. He's up next.

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0: 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Hit the beat and take it to the verse now. Yeah.

0: Mercy Duffy on Magic Radio. That is it from me. But your No Repeat Workday continues with Tom and Kat on Home Time. Hello, hello.
1: Oh, hello, Joe. For a second, when you said from me, you were almost in tune with Duffy. It was almost like you were singing along. Was that done on purpose?
0: Yes.
1: Yeah, it's so good.
0: Did it sound good?
1: Duffy Oakey. I really enjoyed it. Well done.
0: Okay, I'm here for that.
1: So, yeah, Home Time on the way. Kat and I are going to be here. It's Wednesday. You know how this goes every single Wednesday. What with it being the middle of the week, we like to ask you, what are you in the middle of? So put down whatever you're doing, as long as it's safe to do so, and drop us a text. Let us know, what are you in the middle of? 61054, magic at the top of your text, on the WhatsApps, 03444 777 888.
0: Okay, I don't like this.
1: Why?
0: Because I'm not in the middle of anything. I'm about to end.
1: You're in the middle of going home.
0: I mean, okay, fine. Yeah, I just like to join in, you know. I like to be able to join in.
1: You're in the middle of choosing what train snacks you're going to have for the journey.
0: Here we hello.
1: Go. Grapes. Oh, she's got love corn.
0: Love corn.
1: Wow.
0: I've got love corn for the train home. You're right.
1: Free advert there. There we go. Well done. Check the post tomorrow. Very nice.
0: Barbecue flavour's my favourite. Tom and Kat are here, of course, on Home Time. They are on the way. If you give them 20 minutes of your time, they'll give you Bon Jovi and Weather Girls as well. Magic
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12: The top stories this hour. A father who drowned in the sea off Shoreham in West Sussex has been identified as a Palestinian refugee. Hossam Al-Khawas's partner and their teenage daughter also died. A younger girl remains in a critical condition. Meanwhile, the Prime Minister has sent his sympathies to their relatives and warned of the dangers of open water swimming. A manhunt's underway and a murder investigation has started after two men were found dead at a flat in Glasgow. Paul Lafferty and Gary Beaton, aged 50 and 54, were discovered in Partick on Sunday. Investigators say a track defect may have played a part in a train derailment in East Sussex. The Rail Accident Investigation Branch has released its first findings and said they've found an irregularity in the track near Lewes. And there's been a 17% jump in the number of parking tickets issued by private companies last year, according to the RAC. Nearly 17 million were handed out in the 12 months to March. That's more than double the amount given in 2019.

0: 19. Heavy showers for northern England and north Wales tonight. Another day of sunshine and showers tomorrow. Some thundery. That's the latest. I'm Kat Wright.
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0: Sometimes you just need a certain song, don't you? Weather Girls, It's Raining Men. Magic Radio Home Time with Tom and Kat. We were just talking about that song. The people who turned it down. Donna Summer turned it down.
1: Diana Ross.
0: Diana Ross turned it down.
1: Nobody
0: what were they
1: wanted
0: thinking?
1: It. Nobody wanted it. Ooh, right, that's kicked it up a gear. You're right. Lovely stuff. It is Wednesday, and we do this every Wednesday. We would like to know, what are you in the middle of right now?
0: Yeah, what's going on in your life? Because it is the middle of the week. We want to know, what are you in the middle of? Kat Shoup, what are you in the middle of right now?
1: Well, I started reorganising our... I call it a pantry. It's not, it's just a cupboard.
0: Right.
1: But anyway, I started reorganising the cupboard this morning.
0: It's a very hyacinth bouquet of you. I'm in the pantry.
1: It's just a cupboard with a few tins. Mm-hmm. And I was throwing a few things out, and then I got... You know when you start and you go, this is too big a job. I can't do this right now.
0: Yes,
1: it was
0: yes.
1: in the middle of the kids eating breakfast. I just
0: what
1: thought...
0: What were you
1: right,
0: thinking?
1: I don't know. I wasn't really thinking. Anyway, I've got that to do when I get in tonight.
0: Oh, that's exciting. Oh, what a life you lead.
1: What are you in the middle of?
0: I'm in the middle of celebrating the fact that we are now halfway through the 1 week of the summer holidays where we have no plans or activities for our kids. Our two boys, Thunder and Lightning, have just got a week. This is sort of planned, but we went, you know what? We're going to give you a week, guys, where there's nothing. You can do what you like. And we thought that would be a good idea.
1: Have they gone mad? They've gone completely mad.
0: All screen time used up by 11 a.m. Nice one, lads. Well played. All right, what are you in the middle of? Drop us a text. Let us know. 61054. Magic at the top of your text. On the WhatsApps, 03444777888. We've got great tunes on the way. Madonna up after this from Alex Warren.
2: They say the holy water's watered down, and this town's lost its faith. Our colors will fade eventually. So if our time is running now, day after day, we'll make the mundane our masterpiece. Oh my, my, oh my, my love. I take one look at you, you're taking me out.

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0: Someone has to be the lucky one.
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0: 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Gosh.
1: Yes, what a day.
0: A little sit down after this. Right, we are into the last 40 minutes of your midweek no repeat work day. You can put us on and leave us on while you're at work, and you know you won't hear any songs repeated between 9 and 5, Monday to Friday.
1: Yeah, still to come, more of the best variety from the 80s. Tonight we've got Lionel Richie and the biggest selling single of 2023 on the way in just a moment.
2: Summer.
0: Right, how would you feel if you won £650,000?
1: Good.
0: It's a lot of money.
1: I'd feel good.
0: You'd feel pretty good
1: Happy.
0: About it, wouldn't
1: yes.
0: you? Yeah,
1: yes.
0: yeah. I mean, you could stash away £600,000, then use the remaining £50,000 to have the summer of your dreams.
1: Wow.
0: I would do it the other way around.
1: Have you ever thought about working as a financial advisor? Really good stuff, Cashew. Get yourself in the draw. You could be living the VIP life by Friday.
0: All you got to do is text the word WIN.
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13: Traffic is busy on the M62 eastbound near Leeds. Junction 28 to 29 is congested because of a broken down lorry. The motorway is partially blocked. The A74 southbound side, the A74M, it's busy at junction 21 with congestion caused by a collision. The M18 northbound is partially blocked. Junction 1 through to 2 with a collision slowing things down. The M1 northbound still queuing where there was a broken down lorry. Junction 9 through to 11 near Luton. M5 northbound still busy where there was a collision. Junction 7 through to 6. I'm Nick Arkell.
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1: Right, it is the middle of the week, so we like to ask you on a Wednesday, what are you in the middle of? Sarah in Edenbridge says, we're in the middle of tidying my daughter Marnie's bedroom.
0: Oof.
1: There's a lot of dots. Dot, dot, dot, dot, dot. It's going to be a long job. Send help.
0: You have to go through the big mess first, don't you? You have to get everything out from under the beds.
1: Spin it all.
0: And then just get rid of it all.
1: Spin it all, start again.
0: By the end of it, there's going to be a bed. The end.
1: Yeah.
0: thank you, Sarah. Hi, Tom and Kat. I'm in the middle of packing for a Mediterranean cruise, which I will be going on Saturday, and also ordering some last-minute bits. Oh, Rebecca, that's exciting, isn't it?
1: I love the last-minute bits.
0: Yes.
1: You never wear any of them.
0: What are the last-minute bits? Like shoes?
1: Oh, sarong, yeah, nice shoes. I don't know. That's what I'd be ordering. Sunglasses.
0: Yeah,
1: that sort of stuff, really.
0: Is it the best bit of the holiday, just buying the stuff before you go that you don't use?
1: Oh, yeah, just buying the rubbish that you don't need.
0: Yeah, lovely.
1: Can't wait.
0: Lovely.
1: Love it.
0: Enjoy yourself, Rebecca. Thanks for that.
1: Kazzy in Pembroke says, I'm in the middle of the motorway driving from London to North Wales to see my grandsons and take them to go up. And SeaWorld. Very exciting day ahead tomorrow. And then Kazzy has messaged again after that, saying, that was meant to say go ape, not go up. But my car does not understand my Welsh accent.
0: That's unbelievable, that is. That's so annoying. I went to go up once, but I'm a bit scared of hoots. Couldn't do it. All right, keep your texts coming in then, please. What are you in the middle of? Drop us a text, 61054, magic at the top of your text, on the WhatsApps, 03444 777 888.

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0: Yes, it's always good to look ahead. She's looking after Mel Godroy's time machine while she's on her holidays.
1: Now, the best way to describe Joanna's show, if you loved Gavin and Stacey, then to be honest, it's a lot like spending a couple of hours with Stacey herself, really.
0: Yes, yeah, it is. Yeah. 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
18: The A74M southbound side is still congested with a collision at junction 21. The motorway is partially blocked. The M80 heading north, that's also congested and partially blocked with an incident at junction 3. It's just one lane that's blocked there. The M62 eastbound, busy near Leeds. Two lanes are closed by a broken down lorry, junction 28 to 29, lanes 1 and 2. The M53 northbound is partially blocked by an obstruction near junction 5, heading towards the tunnel for Liverpool. The M80 northbound, that's slow with a collision, junction 1 through to 2. It's partially blocked. I'm Nick Arkell.
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0: Take That, Back for Good. Took them 15 minutes to write that song, Cat Shoe.
1: They are very talented guys.
0: They are, but when it's good, it's good, isn't it? When it's done, you just know.
1: Yeah.
0: Doesn't need anything else doing to it. There you
1: Leave
0: go.
1: It there. It's a hit. Right, we are doing What Are You In The Middle Of? It's middle of the week. It's Wednesday, and we like to ask you every Wednesday.
0: We're very nosy.
1: What are you in the middle of right now, please?
0: Hi, Tom and Kat. Cynthia here. We are in the middle of driving on the highway, headed for a staycation in Plymouth with my two boys, Skylar and Seth, and my husband, Stefan. All the S's. We are enjoying the music and hoping for good weather there for the next few days. Enjoy yourself in Plymouth. Have a lovely time.
1: Oh, that sounds lovely. Yeah. Joe and Caitlin says, we're on our way back home to Devon from Winchester after doing the first run of the uni room drop-off for my daughter's second year at her uni house.
0: Ooh.
1: Oh, there'll be tears.
0: Are people starting to go back already? That's quite early, isn't it? It's because they want to go back because it's fun. That's the thing about uni. Thanks very much, Joe and Caitlin. Sarah from Edenbridge back on again. Hi, Tom. Hi, Kat. Thanks for reading my message earlier on. As Marnie, my daughter, heard it, she has now happily left me to it.
1: Oh yeah, this is the message about cleaning out her daughter's room, and it was turning into a bit of a can of open worms.
0: But now the daughter's gone, right? Now I can do exactly what you said and get rid of all the things she had her BDI on, making sure I didn't sneak them out. Now, get the skip, Sarah. The dream's coming true. All right, thanks for all these. Let's finish off the No Repeat Workday in style. It's Pink on Magic Radio Home Time.

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1: And that is Wednesday's No Repeat Workday done and dusted, home and hosed. 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That is when the next No Repeat Workday will begin.
0: So whatever your workday has in store tomorrow, make sure you are listening to our No Repeat Workday, where we promise we won't play the same song twice between 9 and 5 to help your workday fly on by.
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11: The top stories this hour. Police have named the three family members who died after getting into difficulty in the sea off Shoreham in West Sussex. Hassan El-Kawas, his partner Zaina Airlane and their 14-year-old daughter Sarah died yesterday after travelling there from London. A young girl remains in a critical condition in hospital. A murder investigation and manhunt has begun after two men were stabbed to death in Glasgow. Emergency services discovered the bodies at a flat in the Partick area on Sunday. Investigators say a track defect may have played a part in a train derailment at Lewes in East Sussex. An interim report has been published, which says they'll look at whether hot weather and ground movement were factors. 30 people were injured last Thursday. And yellow weather warnings for thunderstorms and flooding have been issued for northern areas of England and Wales and Aberdeenshire. The alerts run until tomorrow morning. Thomas Morgan is from the Met Office.
12: Obviously, with the ground really being hard and compact, almost like concrete in some places, the water will potentially run off and cause some localised travel disruption.
11: Heavy showers for northern England and North Wales tonight. Another day of sunshine and showers tomorrow, some thundery. That's the latest. I'm Kat Wright.
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0: Tina Turner, What's Love Got To Do With It? It's Magic Radio Home Time. And yes, it is the afternoon, very much nearly the evening, but we're going to play this.
1: So thanks to our friends at Samsung, we are giving you two chances to beat the UK's hardest quiz, The Reflex, every day this week.
0: Yes, Harriet Scott has very kindly let us borrow Magic Radio's breakfast game for the week. And the lines are now officially open.
1: Thank you, Harriet. Today's prize is a Samsung Galaxy Watch Ultra 2. Check your health stats at sunrise, take calls on the move and enjoy the brightest screen ever on a Galaxy. It's a great bit of kit.
0: Yes, it is. And if you want to play now to try and win that great bit of kit, give us a call, 03-444-7788. That's 03-444-7788. The lines are closing at 5:15, so pick up the phone and give us a call now.

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0: Oh, lovely hair, like a spaniel's ears. All right, still to come on Magic Radio Home Time with Tom and Kat. More of the best variety from the 80s tonight. Bruno Mars on the way, Boy Meets Girl, and the song that signalled that Taylor Swift was back post the Eras Tour.
1: Make me a winner. 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
0: So £650,000, that is a huge, huge, huge sum of money. It's going to be in someone's account on Friday. Our last winner, Craig, couldn't believe it when he got that call.
2: Oh, my God. Are you serious? You just changed my life.
0: That's what happens. 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
2: The A74M southbound side is still congested with a collision at junction 21. The motorway's partially blocked. The M80 heading north, that's also congested and partially blocked with an incident at junction 3. It's just one lane that's blocked there. The M62 eastbound, busy near Leeds. Two lanes are closed by a broken down lorry, junction 28 to 29, lanes 1 and 2. The M53 northbound's partially blocked by an obstruction near junction 5, heading towards the tunnel for Liverpool. The M80 northbound, that's slow with a collision, junction 1 through to 2. It's partially blocked. I'm Nick Arkell.
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1: Which is where you find yourself now. And yes, playing today is Tiffany in Liverpool.
0: Hi, Tiffany.
2: Hi.
1: Hi, Tiffany. How's your day been so far? What have you been doing?
2: It's been really good. I'm a dog walker and pet sitter, so I've been keeping busy with everyone's animals.
0: Oh, lovely. Do you have a favourite pet or dog that you look after? Can you say?
2: I can't. I'd say my own.
1: Easier that way.
3: Yeah. Clever.
1: Do you have any troublesome ones?
2: Of course.
1: What's the naughtiest pet you look after?
0: she's a professional cat. She's not going to say.
2: I can't name names.
0: What's the most number of dogs you walk? How big is the pack when you go out walking with them?
2: I'm in short to walk at six at a time, up to six.
0: It's a dream job. Do you love your job, Tiffany?
2: It is. I absolutely adore it. Doesn't matter what the weather's doing. It gets me out the house and gets me walking.
1: Right, Tiffany, do you know what you've got to do to play the reflex?
2: I think so, yeah.
1: All right, I'll take you through it anyway. You've got 10 seconds to name five things. They all have to begin with the same letter.
0: Yeah, you've got no time to think. Okay, Tiffany, just answer with a reflex. The letter of the day is F for Foxtrot, right? Tiffany, what is the letter of the day, please? Very nice indeed.
1: All right, here we go. Sport.
2: Fencing.
1: Girl's name.
2: Fiona.
1: Cake.
0: It's a delicious cake. Fascinating that when we said sport, this is someone in Liverpool, you went straight to fencing. That's really interesting. Really interesting how the mind works, isn't
1: it? You learn a lot about yourself when you do these games.
0: You could, of course, you could have had football or fishing. Girl's name. What did you say for girl's name?
2: Fiona.
0: Oh, yeah, good. Yeah, you could have Francis, Fatima, Florence, all sorts. For cake, fruit cake, fudge cake.
1: Fondant fancy.
0: Could have been. But it wasn't to be. Listen, congratulations. Thank you so much for playing, Tiffany.
2: Thank you for having me.
0: It's been great chatting to you. Have a lovely evening.
2: Thank you. You too.
1: Bye, Tiffany.
0: Bye.
1: Well, never mind. Your next chance to play the reflex is on Magic Radio Breakfast with Harriet Scott tomorrow morning.

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0: Kicking off with the non-stop 9 o'clock hour with Harriet on Magic Radio Breakfast. You'll get even more music to soundtrack whatever you are doing at 9 o'clock. What are you doing at 9 o'clock?
1: Oh, 9 o'clock, really. Do you know what?
0: I'm listening
1: to Magic Walking the Dog. That's what I'm doing at 9 o'clock. It's a very nice way to just ease your way into the day. So it's more music and no repeats all the way through to us, me and Kat, on Home Time. That is Magic Radio's No Repeat Workday. 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
0: Right on the way, there's more of the best variety from the 80s to now. Amy Winehouse, Leanne Rimes, and the last song performed at Wham's farewell concert. 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
7: M2 coastbound stopped completely by a collision involving two cars and a van, junction 2 through to junction 3. And the M1 southbound is queuing with a collision, junction 13 near Milton Keynes and Bedford. Lane 1 is closed. The M5 northbound is partially blocked by a broken down vehicle, junction 7 from Worcester, causing very slow traffic. The M60 anti-clockwise is stopped near Stockport, junction 27 through to 25, stopped to move a collision out of the way. And the M62 eastbound still busy near Leeds, where there was a broken down lorry. I'm Nick Arkell.
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0: Leanne Rimes, How Do I Live? 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
1: So my two kids get up very early at the moment. The baby, who is 11 months old, he's usually up at about 5:30 a.m. Sometimes that's a bit of a lie-in, actually.
0: Oh, that's horrendous.
1: The four-year-old gets up about 6:15 a.m.
0: That's right, it's middle of the day.
1: Middle of the day.
0: Yeah, it's fine.
1: And can I take you through the things that my four-year-old asked me to Google this morning, just to fill a bit of time until breakfast, really?
0: Oh, wow.
1: This was all before 7:31 a.m.
0: But at least you've got Google to ask now, and you don't have to come up with the answers yourself.
1: That's very true.
0: You can hand it over to Google.
1: Yes.
0: What's he asking about?
1: He wanted me to show him pictures of poisonous spiders. He then wanted to move on to anacondas.
0: Sure, okay.
1: He wanted to have a look inside a rattlesnake.
0: Oh,
1: he wanted to know what was in a rattlesnake's tail. The list goes on. But I'd seen all of that before 7:31 a.m.
0: Your Google algorithm is going to be an absolute mess now. But this is what you can do. If you look back, do it right now. Grab your phone, right? Look at the things you've Googled. And sometimes you'll Google things. You'll sort of forget that you did it. What are the weird searches that you have made? Maybe today, maybe in the last couple of days. Have a look right now. See if you can beat Cat's four-year-old's weird requests.
1: Yes, rattlesnakes, etc. 61054, start your text with Magic, or you can WhatsApp 03444 777 888. Any parents out there, please let me know it's not just me.

0: voice, what a song. We love her. Amy Winehouse, Tears Dry on Their Own. 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
1: Right, it is time for today's entertainment headline. If you're eagerly awaiting season 6 of Only Murders in the Building, then you're probably aware that Selena Gomez, Steve Martin, Martin Short and Meryl Streep are in London filming.
0: My mate Ed was eating in a restaurant the other night by himself. Steve Martin's family were eating right next to him. True story.
1: And Steve Martin?
0: Yeah, Steve Martin and his family. Yeah, yeah, yes, yeah, yeah. Just, Steve
1: strange.
0: Martin was there. The guest stars for the new season have been a veritable British who's who. Jennifer Saunders, David Tennant, Jerry Halliwell, of course, obviously. Got to get a Spice Girl in there.
1: I love that any occasion, yeah. One of five should be there.
0: There we go.
1: Now we've got another name as well, Olivia Colman.
0: Oh, brilliant.
1: How
0: wow, because it's such a good TV show. If you haven't watched it, it's fantastic. Read more about that and all our entertainment news over at magicradio.co.uk.
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10: The top stories this hour. Three members of the same family who died after getting into difficulty off the West Sussex coast have been named by police. Hassan El-Khawas, Zaina Erlane and their 14-year-old daughter Sara had travelled to Shoreham from their home in London. Investigators say a track defect may have played a part in a train derailment in East Sussex. The Rail Accident Investigation Branch has released its first findings. Reporter Amelia Harper's seen a CCTV image taken from a Greater Thameslink service.
11: It shows track geometry irregularity immediately before the derailment. So you can see that slight crooked shape, if you like, in the tracks there.
10: Officials have confirmed a case of mad cow disease, or BSE, on a farm in Dumfries and Galloway. The Scottish Government says the animal didn't enter the human food chain and there's no risk to human health. And there's been a 17% jump in the number of parking tickets issued by private companies in the last year, according to the RAC. Nearly 17 million were handed out in the 12 months to March. Heavy showers for northern England and North Wales tonight. Another day of sunshine and showers tomorrow, some thundery. That's the latest. I'm Kat Wright.
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1: So this morning, my four-year-old sent me a series of Google searches all before 7.30 a.m. He wanted to look at an anaconda. He wanted to look at a rattlesnake's tail cut in half to see what was in it. Mm-hmm. This is all this morning, very, very early. So before you've even had breakfast.
0: He's got a science brain, hasn't he?
1: I don't know what he's got.
0: This is when we really learn about our kids, the questions they ask. So we've been asking you, what are the weird Google searches that you have been either asked to do by people or you've ended up doing yourself? It tells us a lot about our lives.
1: It does. Nina in Oxford says, hi, Tom and Kat. I just had a look. I Googled photos of llamas to show my goddaughter a few weeks ago. Kept her entertained for a few minutes.
0: It's great.
1: Good, isn't it?
0: There's a llama. There's another llama.
1: There's another one.
0: There's a llama farmer, look. Jess in Croxley Green. Hi, Tom. Hi, Kat. My weirdest Google search was to find out who was taller, George Clooney or Brad Pitt. It's like researching for a pub quiz.
1: I would say Brad. Brad taller.
0: George.
1: George, a little bit taller.
0: Yeah. Oh, okay. Good. Thank you for the fact. Thank you, Jess.
1: Tim in Dunstable says, evening, guys. I once Googled why my new microwave buttons were peeling. It turned out I hadn't taken the protective covering off.
0: That's a classic.
1: This is ruined. I'm going to send it back. It's all peeling.
0: This is just a safety film. All right. Have a look at your search history. Let us know. 61054 magic at the top on the WhatsApps 03444 777888.

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0: 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It's all coming back to me now on Magic Radio Home Time with Tom and Cat.
1: It's a good ending, isn't it?
0: Yeah, it's very good. It's very dramatic.
1: What a tune. All right, still to come, even more of the best variety from the 80s tonight. We have got Olivia Dean, Queen, and the Robbie song that had Daryl Hannah in the video.
0: Summer. Right, how would you feel if you won £650,000? It's a lot of money.
1: It is.
0: Can you
1: really
0: imagine the summer you would have without what's left of the summer? Imagine next summer and the summer after that.
1: I'd chase the summer. I'd go find the next summer. I'd head off to Australia. Cheers.
0: Nice.
1: Bye-bye, mate.
0: Yes, very good. That's a good thing to do with the money, yes.
1: Stop encouraging me to go to Australia, Kat. What are you saying?
0: Right, get yourself in the draw and you could be winning £650,000.
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9: the M8 westbound's partially blocked by a broken down vehicle at junction 19 near to the turning for Anderson Cross, Glasgow area. Very busy there, looking slow. The M60 anti-clockwise busy past Stockport with a collision closing a lane junction 1 through to 27. The M5 northbound's partially blocked by a broken down vehicle at junction 7 near Worcester, causing very slow traffic back to Strensham services. And the M2 coastbound is partially blocked by a collision between two cars and a van, junction 2 through to 3, causing big queues. I'm Nick Arkell.
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0: Text us, say what you want. I did a video about this, didn't I, on my Instagram?
1: Oh, yes.
0: That noise saying that was them cleaning their glasses. That's how they made it. And guess what, Cashew? Charlene Spiteri liked it. Yes, please.
1: Is that good or bad?
0: Along with eight other people. Yet more Instagram success for Tom Price.
1: Right, we're talking about the weirdest thing you have Googled. Probably that for Charlene that day, I'd be honest.
0: Strange Google. Cindy in Reading. My son asked me to Google photos of cars as he's obsessed. It's every morning. I feel your pain, Kat. Yes.
1: Yes, my little boy wants to Google all sorts of things. Rattlesnakes this morning. Teresa in Brentford says, my weirdest Google for my kid is houses. She loves them. She just wants to look at all different types. Flats, houseboats. I'm struggling to find new ones.
0: Oh, get her into Grand Designs. Wonderful. Lifetime of happiness right there. Thank you, Teresa. Dawn in Colchester. Hi, Tom. Hi, Kat. My kids always want me to Google old telephones. These are great. I love them. They tell a story, don't they? Thank you very much for sending these in. All right, Magic Radio Home Time with Tom and Kat. We have got Olivia Dean on the way. After this, from Robbie Williams.
1: Robbie Williams.
0: It's been a long day.
1: Blobby.

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22: My beans have been to Mexico. 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My beans, they flew to Portugal, then went to Tuvalu. My beans were with me in Italy, then came with me to Greece. I slurped their sauce on Spanish shores. I nibbled them in Nice. My Heinz beans have seen the world. They've travelled far and wide because they are, as we all know, too good to leave behind.
23: 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You still have to check them into the hold.
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6: the M2 coastbound. It's partially blocked by a collision involving two cars and a van, junction 2 through to junction 3 near Rochester. Congestion back onto London Road and High Street nearby. Also on the M5 heading north, it's very slow with a broken down vehicle, junction 7 from Worcester. The motorway is partially blocked, hence the very slow traffic. In the M6, the anti-clockwise, busy passing Stockport, junction 1 through to 27, a lane closure with a collision. The M8 westbound, partially blocked by a broken down vehicle at junction 19. I'm Nick Arkell.
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1: So lots of people are going to be finding it hard to close their eyes and go to sleep this evening because it is GCSE results eve. A lot of people are going to be finding out tomorrow just how they've done in those exams.
0: Yes, a mix of nerves and excitement. Look, if you are about tomorrow and you want to let us know how you got on, we would love to hear from you.
1: Yes.
0: We will celebrate with you. Whatever it is that you get, we are absolutely so proud of you.
1: Yes.
0: 61054, start your text with Magic, or you can WhatsApp 03444 777 888. 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
1: Yeah, let us know.
0: And we'll have a chat with you on the show. How about that?
1: And don't forget the all-important rule. If you did really well, you're fantastic, well done. And if you didn't, don't worry, GCSEs don't really matter, right? That's all that matters. Right, here's Shawn Mendes.

0: Shawn Mendes, There's Nothing Holding Me Back on Magic Radio Home Time, which is done for another day. Kat and I will be back with you, of course, from 4 tomorrow afternoon.
1: Yes, we're going to be playing The Reflex with Samsung. And on the way for you next, do not go anywhere. Dan Morrissey is here with the perfect playlist. He's got a wonderful guest on the show today. Delta Goodrum is going to be joining him on the show, picking her perfect playlist and talking all things Strictly as well, I imagine.
0: Yes, indeed. And then from 8 o'clock, it is, of course, Mellow Magic. And we have got the one, the only, the Parsonator, Lynn Parsons, in for Nikki this week on Mellow Magic from 8. So stick around for 4 hours of beautiful, relaxing, chilled out tunes. And Kat and I will see you tomorrow from 4.
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8: My beans have been to Mexico. 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I nibbled them in Nice. My Heinz beans have seen the world. 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
10: The top stories this hour. Three members of the same family who drowned off the coast of West Sussex have been named by police. Palestinian refugee Hassan El-Khawas died in Shoreham yesterday afternoon, along with his partner Zaina and their teenage daughter Sarah. Investigators looking into a train derailment in East Sussex say they found a defect on the tracks. Three carriages flipped on their side near Lewes on Thursday. 30 people were injured. A murder investigation and manhunt is underway after two men were stabbed to death in Glasgow. They were discovered at a flat in the Partick area on Sunday. And someone who was forced to live on the streets from the age of 14 has told us they aren't convinced by the Prime Minister's promise to help all rough sleepers in England by Christmas. Andy Burnham says he'll invest £102 million on top of other long-term funding. But John Junior is sceptical.
11: I don't think it can be done. Not in that amount of time anyway. It doesn't matter how much money you throw out. You need resources at the end of the day, don't you? The homelessness programme that he had, it did initially work out, but then it started rebelling and it wasn't working.
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10: Heavy showers for northern England and North Wales tonight. Another day of sunshine and showers tomorrow. Some thundery. That's the latest. I'm Kat Wright.
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13: Good evening, it's Dan with your perfect playlist for the end of Hump Day, the 19th of August. One of our favourites turns 40 today. We'll get to her very shortly. First, though, if you've been sat at a desk or driving a lot today, it's time to get your body moving before you settle down for tonight with wiggly old Shakira. Her Hips Don't Lie turns 20 today.
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We couldn't play you the best variety from the 80s to now here on Magic Radio without the occasional epic power ballad like that one. Hearts Alone on Magic Radio's perfect playlist for Wednesday the 19th of August. I'm Dan Morrissey. Today, as I'm sure you're fully aware, is National Potato Day. Who doesn't love a potato? What is the best potato? I'm partial to a jacket, but they take too long. I get impatient, so I'd much rather do a mash with a meal. Creamy, salty, buttery. Amazing. Unfortunately, my other half has recently been diagnosed with a potato intolerance. It's an absolute nightmare. So if you've got a bag of Tatties growing eyes in your fridge tonight, please do me a favour. Do it for me. Do a banquet of all the different potato formats. Today is also one of our favourites' birthdays. Christina Perry turns the big 4-0, where life famously begins. Here's her Twilight movie smash, A Thousand Years on Magic Radio.

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1: Sugar Babes on Magic Radio, where Monday to Friday, 9 to 5, we have a no-repeat work day. Then home time, get you, well, home. And then I'm here whilst you're sorting the tea, getting the little ones down for the night, or preparing for your evening with the perfect playlist to sum it all up. I'm Dan Morrissey. Also, we have lovely guests on to pick songs for their own perfect playlist. Last week, it was Alexandra Burke. You can listen again to her perfect playlist in the Rayo app right now. And this week, it's all over to Delta Goodrum. She's back with a big country moment at 7:30 after more of the best variety from the 80s to now, including Ace of Base next.
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13: My beans have been to Mexico. They once went to Peru. My beans, they flew to Portugal, then went to Tuvalu. My beans were with me in Italy, then came with me to Greece. I slurped their sauce on Spanish shores. I nibbled them in Nice. My Heinz beans have seen the world. They've travelled far and wide because they are, as we all know, too good to leave behind.
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0: Some midweek motivation for you on Magic Radio's Wednesday perfect playlist. That's Journey, Don't Stop Believing. I'm Dan, playing you the best variety from the 80s to now. Aswad on the way in a little bit. First, though, it's time to hand over to this week's guest, Delta Goodrum. Singing and dancing and songwriting and acting all under her belt. She is at least a quadruple threat. She just did Eurovision for Australia and nearly won the thing, which would have been chaotic, wouldn't it? She's about to take on the Strictly dance floor this autumn as well. And most impressively of all, she's here on Magic Radio picking her perfect playlist all week. So your hump day choice, please, Delta.
1: Hey, I'm Delta Goodrum here on Magic Radio, and a song that has to be on my perfect playlist is, of course, one of the highest selling female artists of all time is Shania Twain. I was lucky enough to be able to do a tour with her last year. We had gone around with Rag & Bone and Shania Twain, and I got to be able to see her on stage bringing all those hits. So I thought I'd play one of the iconic hits, and it's You're Still the One.

0: originally meant to be performed by. It was written by Diane Warren, who's written for some of the biggest artists in the world ever. It was aimed at Tina Turner. There is a Tina Turner version of it. It was used as a B-side years and years ago. A couple of years later, though, Aswad turned it into an absolute hit. That's Don't Turn Around on Magic Radio's perfect playlist for Wednesday. I'm Dan, so here we are at the end of the middle of the week, and thoughts turn to the weekend, where you can find the newest member of the Magic Radio family, Joanna Page. You might know her as Stacey from Gavin and Stacey. She is a national treasure, and she's back here on Magic Radio looking after Mel Giedroyc's time machine on a Saturday night whilst Mel's off on her holidays. We had to swap a national treasure for another national treasure. That's just how it works. So the best way to describe the show, if you love Gavin and Stacey, then it's like spending a couple of hours with Stacey herself. Joanna, with her Kitchen Disco soundtrack Saturday evening after little old me from 6 o'clock here on Magic Radio. Keen and Jessie J make up the best variety from the 80s to now next, and then Dolly Parton helps ease us into tonight's mellow magic if you need to chill out.
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The best variety from the 80s to now is on Magic Radio. I'm Dan with Jesse J and Price Tag on your perfect playlist for the end of Wednesday. Today, by the way, World Photography Day, among other things. Strike a pose for me. Oh, beautiful. Another. Smashing it. Absolutely gorgeous. Thank you. Now, time to start winding down Wednesday. Extremes More Than Words will help do that ahead of tonight's Mellow Magic with Lynn at 8. First,

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0: the note. All note. Oh, never mind. Extreme More Than Words on Magic Radio, the best variety from the 80s to now. I'm Dan. That's it for me for now. I'll be back tomorrow at the end of another No Repeat Workday with Thursday's Perfect Playlist. Good luck if you or your teenagers are picking up GCSE results in the morning. I'll be here to celebrate whatever the outcome tomorrow night. And no doubt it's a nervous evening this evening. So, mellow magic is even more needed than normal. Relaxing classics to soothe your brain with lovely Lynn Parsons next. She'll be lighting candles as I speak. And if you give her 20 minutes, she'll be here with Toni Braxton, Michael Jackson, Eric Clapton, and their most laid-back moments. Enjoy.
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6: Thank you, Dan, and thank you, Paul. Hello there. I'm Lynn Parsons, looking after the world-famous Mellow Magic for Nikki. On the way, 4 hours of dreamy laid-back songs to help you relax and unwind. So come on in for sunset and stay

Eric Clapton, Tears in Heaven, Wednesday evening on Mellow Magic. How's your day been, I wonder? Just looking out of my window, I think there's going to be a stunning sunset. Whether you're about to run a bubble bath at home, it's possible you're heading out to a night shift. Are you en route somewhere in the car? Perhaps it's been a long, hard day at work or at home with the children. And now is your time to relax and unwind. Well, here's a reason to be cheerful. I'm Lynn Parsons, and I can promise you 4 hours of heavenly laid-back songs like this from DJ Sammy.

0: Tony Braxton, Unbreak My Heart on Mellow Magic. Thank you for your lovely messages already arriving on socials. Mel's, our friend in Plymouth, you say, just finished a long, hard day. Now getting some much needed fresh air by the lighthouse, otherwise known as Smeaton's Tower. 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Just about to post it on my Instagram account at Officially Lynn Parsons. Now, there are three ways to get in touch with this show, with your whispers and windows. 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It's possible you don't want to get in touch at all, and that's fine too. 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

Mariah Carey, Wednesday evening on Mellow Magic, you heard Hero. Harriet Scott is back tomorrow morning at 6 with Magic Radio Breakfast. She'll have the Reflex and she'll kick off the No Repeat Workday with an hour of back-to-back songs in the non-stop 9 o'clock hour. 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

Patrick Swayze, Simon Williams, our friend in Wrexham. Evening, you say multitasking tonight, Lynn, listening to the show whilst watching the highlights of the Women's Tour of Britain cycle race. Stage 3 Friday will be exciting when they finish on the Great Orme at Llandudno. Will you be watching that firsthand? I think you might. And Trish, thank you for checking in. Lovely email. So glad the songs are helping you chill. Annie Lennox, why? And Paloma Faith, Only Love Can Hurt Like This. On the way. Never.

0: 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What's 7 times 8?
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Annie Lennox, Why, on Mellow Magic. Scotty in Blackpool, evening, long hard day for you, but an early night now, setting the alarm for an early start. Loving the songs, thank you for saying. And Helena in Abbey Door in Herefordshire, you're just sitting down to a late supper, enjoying the songs too.

0: 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Are you working through the night? 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Happy to say hello to you. Natalie and Callum in Eton Bray, so good of you to get in touch. And Calvin, you're off to the Southport Flower Show tomorrow, so really looking forward to it. And happy birthday, Layla. If you've just found us, welcome. You're listening to Mellow Magic. It's Wednesday evening. I'm Lynn Parsons, and if you give me 20 minutes, I'll play you All Saints, Peter Cetera and Sam Smith.
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5: Wednesday evening on the world famous Mellow Magic. Hello, I'm Lynn Parsons, looking after the show for Nikki, who's away filming. So come on in and turn your calm up to 10.
6: A few questions that I need to know. How you could ever hurt me so. I need to know what I've done wrong.

Peter Cetera, The Glory of Love on Mellow Magic. Philippe, our Portuguese correspondent, back in Lisbon, back to work for you. But only last week, you were in the countryside of Portugal with family, lots of forest, lots of nature. I love these windows on your world. And I love the fact that there's a bit of a heat haze on them as well. These pictures were taken on the day of the eclipse last week. And I'm going to repost one of these on my Instagram account at Officially Lynn Parsons, in case you fancy a peep. You go on to say, Lynn, I'm going to be listening all the way through till midnight tonight. Philippe, I wouldn't have it any other way. Guess it's true.

0: George Michael, Careless Whisper on Mellow Magic. If you're new to this show, every evening at 8 on Magic Radio, we slow things down. 4 hours of songs to help you relax and unwind. I'm Lynn Parsons, usually here Friday, Saturday and Sunday. And Nikki's with you Monday to Thursday, except she's filming this week for the TV series Escape to the Country, which means you and I get to spend some midweek quality time together. 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

Beyoncé on Mellow Magic. If you were listening last Saturday evening, you'll know that the wonderful actress Joanna Page is looking after the time machine for Mel Gedroych while she's on holiday. Well, the best way to describe the show, I'd say, is if you love the television series Gavin and Stacey, it's actually like spending a couple of hours with Stacey herself. Guaranteed to make you smile. And Joanna returns this Saturday at 6 on Magic Radio. 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

0: Aerosmith, I Don't Want to Miss a Thing on Mellow Magic. Sarah, a busy day for you in Barnsley at the Summer Food Fair. Methinks an early night for you, my friend. Ed Sheeran, The A-Team and Alicia Keys, Falling. They play next.
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Magic. Hey Lynn, we're all on edge in the Duncan household in Cheltenham. 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The best advice I can give you is deep breath in and out again. Sleep if you can. You can handle anything if you've had sleep. 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

0: Sting. I can never play an Englishman in New York without mentioning the incredible saxophonist Bramford Marsalis. It's Mellow Magic. Wednesday evening. Francis in Tiverton, you say just home after a long day, Lynn. It's cooler. Looking forward to an early night and the songs on Mellow Magic. Thank you for checking in, Francis. If you've just found us, welcome. It is Wednesday evening. I'm Lynn Parsons and you're listening to Mellow Magic. If you give me 20 minutes, I'll play you Whitney Houston, The Lighthouse Family and Daniel Powter.
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0: Wednesday evening on the world-famous Mellow Magic. So good to have you on board. I'm Lynn Parsons, here until midnight with gorgeous laid-back songs and your whispers and windows. So come on in and feel

So uplifting. The Lighthouse Family and Hi on Mellow Magic. Wendy and Skye, your puppy in Derbyshire. Usual time for you to check in. But actually, Skye is with his teddy bear tonight, drifting off to sleep. Such a sweet photo. You say heavy rain expected here tomorrow. Goodness, the land needs it. Thank you for checking in, you two. Well, three, including the teddy bear. And actually, if that heavy rain is going to affect you over the next couple of days, let me know, because if it doesn't come anywhere near me, I'm coming to you and I'm going to dance in the rain. That's a promise.

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Nancy in Kenmore, evening, you're on the River Tay. You say you've got a fantastic view of Taymouth Castle. Beautiful part of the world.

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0: Spice Girls, Two Become One. It's Mellow Magic. Mark in St John's Wood, you say, Lynn, I leave for work about this time most evenings and listen to you as I drive into my top secret job. I can't tell you about it, but the songs are a great comfort as I head into my shift. P.S. Mark may or may not be my real name.
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0: Paul Young, every time you go away. If you've just found us, welcome Wednesday evening on Mellow Magic. I'm Lynn Parsons, and in the next 20 minutes, I'll play you Mariah Carey, Joe Cocker and Jennifer Warnes and Adele. And tonight's Mellow Musing is from Joanna Lumley.
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3: Wednesday evening on the world famous Mellow Magic. Hello, I'm Lynn Parsons, here until midnight. If you were hoping to catch your breath before the start of a busy Thursday, you're in the right place. So deep breath in and out again.

Magic. Every evening, round about now on the show, we like to share a mellow musing, a quote by someone well-known that might make you smile or even inspire you. Tonight's offering is from actress, producer, writer, activist and former model Joanna Lumley, who said, "Buy an atlas and keep it by the bed. Remember, you can go anywhere." Hello.

0: Savage Garden on Mellow Magic. M. Collins, thank you for your lovely email. You wanted to update us on the health of Buddy, your wonderful rescue dog, and he's doing brilliantly, actually, at sleeping through this show. But I mean, that's a done deal, isn't it? I'm not offended at all. I have just reposted this wonderful window on your world at Officially Lynn Parsons on my Instagram account. Em, you go on to say you got some really good grades for your assignments at uni too. So well done, that woman. Still to play. More gorgeous offerings from our incredible collection of the best variety of relaxing classics on the way. Cyndi Lauper and Styx.
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Berlin, Take My Breath Away on Mellow Magic. For Max, the green flag man, working in the Surrey Hills until midnight. Not long until you knock off now, Max. Take That, A Million Love Songs, and Rihanna, Unfaithful. They're on the way.

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faithful, Rihanna, for the team working through the night at A&E at St George's Hospital in Tooting. 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

Thank you so much for your company this Wednesday evening on Mellow Magic. You've been lovely. I'm Lynn Parsons, back tomorrow night at 8 with more of your Whispers and Windows. Do swing by if you fancy. Harriet Scott's flying solo on Magic Radio Breakfast from 6 in the morning, playing the best variety of songs from the 80s to now. And on Mellow Magic, Claire Sturgis arrives at 6 a.m. with a more gentle start to your day. But waiting in the wings, it's the wonderful Paul Hayes. And in the next 20 minutes, he'll play you the Backstreet Boys, Lady Gaga and Toto.

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1: Radio. Morning, thank you, Lynn. Back on Mellow Magic later tonight for Nikki Chapman to wind down at the day. It's the perfect end of day listen, isn't it? From 8 o'clock every single night, 7 nights a week with Mellow Magic. And I hope your day's been good. It's Paul Hayes, yeah, keeping you going through the night tonight on Magic Radio with Lady Gaga and Toto coming up. Here's Backstreet Boys.

0: Katy Perry, Firework on Magic Radio. Good to be with you as we head into Thursday morning. It's Paul Hayes playing at the best variety from the 80s to now, 20th of August today. The weather completely flipping and it looks like some potential thundery showers and heavy rain around and also a drop in temperatures as well. I've been loving it. I don't know about you. I almost wanted to go out and dance in the rain. Hearing it on the window again, so nice, is Macy Gray on Magic Radio.
1: When will they go from here?

It's Christina Aguilera, Genie in a Bottle on Magic Radio. How you doing? I'm Paul Hayes, playing the best variety from the 80s to now. And it looks like the new Spider-Man film is breaking a new record every single week at the moment. It's just flown past $2 billion worldwide, 3 weekends in, and it's already the 8th biggest film ever. Seriously, the 8th biggest film ever and the 2nd fastest to get to $2 billion. I went to see it over the weekend with my son and it is brilliant. We both loved it. He's always been a Spider-Man fan. But that was definitely one that I really enjoyed as well. Some Alex Warren coming up. Here's DeBarge on Magic Radio.

0: can't believe it's Thursday morning already. How's your week going? Just maybe another week or two left of the summer holidays now. It's GCSE results day today. So loads of luck if that's you waiting on those today, either you or somebody in the family or a friend who's going to be picking up their results today. Good luck. And Bake Off back in less than 2 weeks with Nigella Lawson as the new judge, and Married at First Sight UK now back on Netflix with the first few episodes of the new season already streaming. I've got Whitney Houston coming up soon, some James Arthur, which is going to be good, and Cardigans, all to come before one.
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0: Lovely to be with you tonight on Magic Radio as we round off Wednesday and head into the early hours of Thursday morning. It's good to be with you. I'm Paul Hayes. And later this morning from 6 o'clock, Harriet Scott back on the Magic Radio Breakfast Show. If, by the way, you missed Emma and Matt Willis earlier today chatting with Harriet, then you can catch up on the whole interview on our Rayo app or head to Magic Radio on Instagram. You can see it there. And more of the best variety coming up. If you can give me 20 minutes, some awesome Michael Jackson, Kelly Clarkson and Destiny's Child, all next. Magic
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